Kia ora, Annie here with you this Saturday evening on WNRN. That's the latest from Noah Kahn. It's called Doors. And we heard just one of the guys from Jenny Lewis's 2014 album, The Voyager, which happens to be one of my favourites of hers. I've got new music from Suki Waterhouse on the way for you this evening. I've got Lucy Dacus, I've got The War on Drugs, I've got David Bowie lined up. But first off, here's one of my favourite new bands, Lime Garden. Their album, Maybe Not Tonight, is pretty fantastic. And if you haven't heard it, maybe you should check it out. This is the lead-off track 23 on WNRN.

WNRN presents Trey Charles at the Southern Cafe and Music Hall in Charlottesville this Friday. Shadows may That's Trey Charles at the Southern this Friday. 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

from the album Loveland. That was Suki Waterhouse, Back in Love on WNRN. We heard Portugal the Man with Tanana, or Tanana of Shush. They're going to be performing at Iron Blossom Music Festival happening in Richmond across the weekend, September the 19th and 20th. We also heard 23 from Lime Gardens, Maybe Not Tonight. And we have a show for you. Well, it's a bit of a feature, actually. 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And then he features them again from at least a decade later, an hour later at 8.50. And so on Monday, he's going to be featuring Cutworms. The band turned 10 last year, and it happens to be 2025 week for WNRN's 30th anniversary, so that'll make sense here. Check out Cutworms for A Decade of Difference on Monday morning on WNRN. And now, here's Brit sensation Dove Ellis from the album Blizzard. This is Pale Song.

0: Courtney Marnie with her latest Sight Unseen featuring Waxahachie. That's off this year's album Creature of Habit. We kicked back to 2014, an ocean in between the waves from the War on Drugs, Lost in the Dream album. Michael Kiwanuka gave us Hero, and we heard Pale Song. That's the latest from Dove Ellis. I've got Richmond favourite Lucy Dacus, who has just released a bit of a love letter to Richmond. You've got to check out the video for Planting Tomatoes. It'll be up right after this from Here Together's community announcement.
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0: girls are responsible for their actions in their homes and communities. They're empowered to use their voice. And then we say they're not only loved by their immediate family, but now they're part of the Real Girls family. My name is Sammy Mobley. I'm the founder and executive director of Real Girls, Responsible, Empowered, and Loved. The foundation of Real Girls is really to help girls recognize what a healthy relationship is. I'm a domestic violence survivor, so I want to make sure that these girls know and they don't end up in the same situation that I almost ended up in.
1: While attending a Real Girls Healthy Teen Dating Relationship Forum, seniors Zoe and Leah also shared their experiences with the program.
2: I've been a Real Girl since last year, my junior year. To be true, my mom signed me up. But I'm actually glad she did because I got nice friends. And Miss Tammy's a great mentor. And it's a great place to get leadership skills. Like last year, low-key, I didn't want to talk to anybody. But now this year, like a lot of people know me and stuff. So yeah.
3: The program which I'm in right now is the Leadership Academy. This program, we take high school girls and we bring in elementary school girls and we work on confidence building.

0: 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If I wasn't a real girl, I would never be doing this interview. 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
1: Well, hoping 20 or 30 years from now, they say, I was a part of this program that really was instrumental in me becoming a woman and my growth.
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0: 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Jesse Wells' music calls out the powerful, but he says that's not enough to fix things.
1: Folks say that protest music brings about change. I don't really see it that way. I think that it's the people and their individual actions that make change.
0: Jesse Wells performs live and talks about his new album, Masks Off, on the next World Cafe.
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Jalen and Gonda's title track of the latest album, Doctrine of Love, on WNRN. We kicked it back to 1975, golden years from David Bowie's Station to Station. And Lucy Dacus gave us her latest single, Planting Tomatoes. And if you haven't checked out that video yet, it's on Vevo, it's on YouTube. She has a new video. She directed it, it seems, as well. And it features her dad fairly prominently biking her around. A bit of a tuk-tuk all around Richmond's sights. It's cute. You should check it out. And coming up now, I've got a Commonwealth artist, John Robert, from Edinburgh, Virginia. This is Did It Just Because on Roanoke's 99.5 and Stanton's 94.3 FM.

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1: 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We heard Rituals, that's the title track of the 2025 Watch House album. WNRN is presenting Watch House at the National in Richmond on August the 7th. I've got the latest from Caroline Rose on the way. I've got new music from Jesse Wells. I'm going to take you back to the 70s with some Bob Marley and the Wailers. First up, here's the latest from Askia. 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

Yep, yep, yow. Caroline Rose on WNRN. It's a pretty cool song. I like it. We heard Every Time the Sun Comes Up from Sharon Van Etten and Askia from the album Julia gave us Against the Current. And if you like listening out for that brand new music on WNRN, you got to tune in for The Drop on Fridays at 11 a.m. It's supported by Music Today, owned and operated in Crozet, Virginia. All the new albums get released every Friday, and we do our homework here at the station. We bring you three brand new releases each week. And I'll tell you what, on Friday, Gelato Negro and Reina Tropical have joined as a super duo. They are now Gelato Tropical. We're going to hear music from them. We're going to hear new music from Aaron Lee Tajan, Get Over an Underdog. And we might even hear Oh Yeah from Steve Lacey. That's The Drop, supported by Music Today, owned and operated in Crozet, Virginia. Now I've got the latest from Jesse Wells. His new album, Masks Off, is a bit of a masterpiece, and this is Won't You Come Out Tonight on WNRN.

0: Anna here with you on WNRE, and that's the latest from Gia Margaret. It's called Good Friend. We kicked it way back to 1975, No Woman, No Cry from Bob Marley and the Wailers off Live. And Lamplight from the self-titled EP gave us House Rules, and you can find out more about Lamplight. Now from Roanoke, you can find out more at lamplightband.net. And I've got Jack White lined up right after this from the Here Together community announcement.
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From the album Keepers, which will be dropping August the 28th. It was Tiny Habits with Anything He Was on WNRN. We heard Dried Up River from The Lone Bellow, and Jack White from his latest album, Frozen Charlotte, gave us G.O.D. and The Broken Ribs. And you can find Jack White performing at the Iron Blossom Music Festival taking place in Richmond, September the 19th and 20th. And I'll definitely see you at that one. And if you like new music on WNRN, we have quite the feature for you on Tuesday. 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And I tell you what, it's fun, because every Tuesday you can listen all day to hear some great new music every hour. And some of those things we've just added to the playlist for a bit of spice. Some have just come out. Some of those things haven't been released to the public yet. And on Tuesday, we've got the Red Clay Strays, we've got Pamela, we've got new music from Yard Act, U2, Pokey Lafarge, Doe Eyes, Baby Rose, and Angus and Julia Stone. There is stacks of new music being added on Tuesday. That's New Music Tuesday, supported by Phelan Petty Injury Lawyers on WNRN. Speaking of new music, this is the latest from Tank and the Bangers. 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

Old Crow Medicine Show featuring Molly Tuttle with The Last American Waltz on WNRN. The new album is called Union Made. And we knocked it back to 1995. Natalie Merchant from Tiger Lily gave us Carnival. I hope she's resting up after her very busy weekend at Solid Sound. She was on everyone's stages and seemed to be having quite a good old time. I've got Tristan on the way for you. We're going to kick it back to 1981 with New Order. And I've got New Zealand's band The Beths. Of course I have. First off, here's Tedeschi Trucks Band with Future Soul on WNRN.

WNRN presents Wilco at the Dome by Rudder Mills in Virginia Beach this Tuesday. Our love is meant to be. That's Wilco at the Dome by Rudder Mills this Tuesday. Our love is meant to be. WNRN is a media sponsor of this event.

The album's called Bliss. The band Temples, and that was Jetstream Heart from them. We heard Skin of Our Teeth from Tristan. That's off last year's Unpopular Music. And the title track from the Tedeschi Trucks Band. That was Future Soul. And they're going to be performing at Floyd Fest, that one taking place in Floyd County, Virginia, across July the 22nd through the 26th. And they're also swinging back through Wolf Trap in Vienna for back-to-back shows, August the 28th and 29th. And I don't know if you are a member of the station yet or you've heard this message before, but I tell you what, there are perks to being a member of WNRN. Not only do you get the variety of music that we listen to, but you also, as a member, can get access to giveaways every week in our exclusive member list email. 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That's Desiree Roots and the Wintergreen Festival Orchestra at Wintergreen Music Festival, July the 18th. Also, Coey Red and Kelsey Hickman at the Southern Cafe Music Hall in Charlottesville, July the 23rd. 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And there was big excitement. I'll tell you what. Deotech have a new album. It's called Coin-O-Matic. This is the latest from them, Mary Singletary, on Henrico, Midlothian's 88.5 WNRN.

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Steely Dan wins Album of the Year, U2 wins Record and Song of the Year, and Shelby Lynn wins Best New Artist. 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

0: Good to Be from Goose on WNRN. They're going to be performing at the John Paul Jones Arena in Charlottesville in November. Speaking of performing live, we also heard the White Stripes from White Blood Cells from back in 2001 as part of the WNRN 30th anniversary highlight, 2001 week, of course. That was Fell in Love with a Girl. Jack White will be performing at the Iron Blossom Music Festival, taking place in Richmond, September the 19th and 20th. See you there. We could go way back, 1981, for Ceremony from New Order. And Deotic gave us their latest, Mary Singletary. And they're going to be performing at the Broadbury in Richmond in November as well. I've got a local non-profit. They're going to tell you all about it in Here Together. And then I'm going to give you some of my Kiwi faves. It'll be the Beths with Till My Heart Stops. They'll be up in about a minute.
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California Blues on WNRN from Alex Amon's recent Son of Amon. Horse Thief gave us Devil. And we heard Kiwi band The Beths with Till My Heart Stops. I've got Bruce Hornsby with his buddy Ezra Koenig from Vampire Weekend. This is Memory Palace on WNRN.

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the latest from Houndmouth on WNRN. It's called Tiger Blood. It's off Lordy. Melody's Echo Chamber gave us In the Stars. I've got some 80s REM tucked in for you this hour. I've got Shane Johnson, and we're going to go way back to the 60s with the Zombies. But first off, here's the latest from His Golden Messenger. It's In the Middle of It on WNRN.

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performing at the Southern Cafe and Music Hall in Charlottesville on September the 26th. That was BB Stockwell with When You Know. We heard One Step Ahead from Jack Johnson's Meet the Moonlight. REM gave us Catapult from 1983's Murmur. We heard the latest from His Golden Messenger. That was In the Middle of It. And you can catch his performing at the Broadbury in Richmond on November the 18th. And weekdays at 2pm, we have a feature here at WNRN. It's called Take Two at Two. 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It's where you can hear two versions of one song weekdays with host Jeff Sweatman. And I know Jeff is working, curating that list for next week, so you have to tune in on Monday to check out what he's got. And what I've got here is the latest from Kells off the Dirty Blues Princess EP. This is Gone on Norfolk's 102.5 and Williamsburg's 103.3 WNRN.

0: speak.
1: From the album Moo, that was the latest from King Tuff, called Invisible Ink. Moving back to 1987 for the Bottle Rockets, Indianapolis, off 24 Hours a Day. And the Sky Chiefs, they gave us House Full of Company. That's the latest from them off their self-titled album. They're from Richmond. You can find out more at theskychiefs.com. And at the top of the set, we heard the latest from Kells. That was Gone. I've got a local non-profit who's going to tell you all about it and Here Together. Then I'm going to really kick off your Saturday night with some Johnny Blue Skies and the Dark Clouds. It'll be a situation right after this.
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The Rose Hips have a new EP out. It's called The Sound, and that was the lead-off track from them called Spacey. We knocked it all the way back to 1965 for Tell Her No. That was the Zombies off their self-titled album. Gillian Welsh gave us Annabelle, and we heard Situation from Johnny Blue Skies and the Dark Clouds off that really groovy album, Mutiny After Midnight. And Johnny Blue Skies is, of course, Sturgill Simpson. And if you like those groovy sort of disco tracks, maybe you can find some of those on Les Temps Perdue tomorrow afternoon. It's supported by the law firm of Moran Reeves Conn, a firm that believes in community and music today, owned and operated in Crozet, Virginia. And I caught Dan stacking the system with some tracks the other day. So I reckon he's probably got some great stuff lined up for you for Les Temps Perdue this Sunday. You can join WNRN every Sunday afternoon for Les Temps Perdue for 2 hours of throwback tunes. There's a whole lot of early alternative, breakthrough, new wave and punk classics from the 70s, 80s and 90s. And if you miss it or you just want to tune in to Dan's stacking of the system, well, you can tune in tomorrow for that. But definitely there are older shows, past episodes at wnrn.org/on-demand. And you can find them all up on our website. And it's got to the time of night where I'm just going to get myself out of here. Been talking a little bit too much. Modest Mouse have a new album called An Eraser and a Maze. And this is going to be picking Dragon's Pockets for you. Until next week, take care out there. Mā te wā.

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0: WNRN presents two upcoming shows in the Commonwealth for WNRN's 30th anniversary. The Abbott Brothers at Elmwood Park in Roanoke, September 5th. When it's beyond Orion's Belt. And Sierra Farrell at Tink Pavilion in Charlottesville, September 8th.
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That's Trey Charles at the Southern this Friday. 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
1: Kurt Vile pays tribute to the city that has shaped his identity as an artist on his 10th studio album, Philadelphia's Been Good to Me. 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

0: Willow Woods was established to not just rescue horses from kill pens, but to also bring them back to life with care and dedication. And this rehab goal doesn't stop with the horses.
1: Seeing the reality coming out of COVID, people were so displaced. I've got one little girl here that was so shut down, she would stop and not even speak with you. Now this little girl is taking crowds of people down our hallways and speaking about each and every horse.
0: Longtime volunteer and board member Shari Davies also shared her perspective.
2: It just gives them a good work ethic and a good confidence builder that I did that. I took care of that horse. I fed them. I cleaned their stall. It just gives them back their self-esteem, which is amazing.
1: It wasn't just me rescuing horses. It was a place for these kids to go and just open up and become good, healthy citizens in the city of Hampton Roads. To watch these horses heal those humans and those humans heal these horses, it's full circle like I planned.
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0: Fish Friday here on WNRN. I'm DJ Mark Smith.
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0: And we're here to try to turn you guys on to the rock band Fish. 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
2: 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Leo.
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WNRN presents Wilco at the Dome by Rudder Mills in Virginia Beach this Tuesday. I love this meant to be. That's Wilco at the Dome by Rudder Mills this Tuesday. I love this meant to be. WNRN is a media sponsor of this event.

What if I told you, May 15th of 2001, Charlie Pride released a tribute to Jim Reeves, the first compact disc to have copy protection. November 5th in the UK, BMG became the first major label to release a compact disc with copy protection, and within 2 weeks, they announced they would reissue the disc without the copy protection due to complaints from consumers who were unable to play the CDs in their personal computers. 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
2: 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I'm Kate Duvall from Piedmont CASA, here together on WNRN.
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4: 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I'm Felix Contreras.
5: And I'm Ana Maria Sayer. Let the chisme begin.
4: Ana, okay, before we get into the music this week.
5: No, don't do it to me. I can't say the words.
4: Yeah.
5: I will just say that Mexico is no longer in the running to win the Mundial, is how I will frame it.
4: Yeah. We have to bring it up. We have to talk about it. Like, so many people were crushed. It was just not a lot of fun to watch.
5: It was stressful. I actually threw my back out, whipping so much up and down. I felt like I played the game.
4: You hurt yourself?
5: Yeah, I hurt myself.
4: You know, recently you did a piece on Weekend All Things Considered on the phrase ECC, which was people should check out on the NPR website. But it's something you and I were just talking about, that idea of faith. Like, what was it about that game, like, that created this moment?
5: You know, I do really mean it when I say, Felix, it wasn't ever about actually winning the Mundial. Like, what I felt in that game, what I saw in all the weeks leading up to it, like, we really did believe. It's like 5 seconds left on the clock, and we're like, no, no, no, Mexico's going to do it. Like, to get that many millions and millions and millions of people to collectively actually, like, in their bodies believe that something that everyone said couldn't be, could be. There's a power to me there, Felix, that once you connect with that, it's like you don't lose that. It was the belief that it generated right before that mattered, which it did.
4: And Ana, I think that that's something that the people in Mexico City, where you are, all over Mexico and everywhere, I think that's something that people... a lesson people can take out of that, which is something that we can use as we transition to our show this week. We're going to look back at the year that was so far, some of our favorite tracks from our favorite albums that have come out since January.
5: I think I'm first. And I'm really excited because I went back and listened to this record, Felix, and it never ceases to amaze me. This is Argentine artist Trueno, his album Durazo, and the song is called Rain 4.
6: Primero que nada.

0: So, of all of the really impressive sonic moments that Trueno has on this record, I wanted to start us with a song that just shows his pure flow. I mean, he is, Felix, he's up there with, like, the Milo Jotas of Argentina. Like, this record, revisiting it to me, was such a lesson in what it is to have, like, a really sonically sophisticated but unique record that does, like a lot of these artists, pay homage to Argentina, pay homage to his roots, but in a way that's not trying, that's not playing the game that everyone's playing right now. He's doing it because it's like Milo. It's like what comes from the chest. It's what he feels like he needs to do. There's just so much he does here that feels effortless, and yet it's like each song is a massive statement. It's really beautiful what he's done.
1: And I want to say very quickly, Anna, that that's one of the things I really like about hip-hop from Latin America, because the beats underneath are so varied and from coming from so many different places. The strings, that's tango, man.
0: 100%.
1: He's flowing over tango, string quartet. Amazing stuff.
0: That was Trueno's album, one of my favorites of the year, Turrazo.
1: Okay, I'm going to start this episode off with another jazz musician using jazz and folk music to create this whole new language of jazz and folk, actually. This is Jonathan Suazo, an alto saxophonist from Puerto Rico. This is the track Mi Música Bella from the album Ricano Volume 2, Fruto de mi Corazón. Check it out.

0: This is Volume 2. Volume 1 came out in 2003. The canvas is completely blank for musicians who are looking to folk music from Latin America to express themselves. And, man, Jonathan Suazo, there's a whole... I did a whole show on this a while back, and he's one of the standouts. Another one is Miguel Zenon, another alto saxophonist from Puerto Rico. In fact, Miguel started a record label, and Jonathan Suazo's albums are on that record label. I think it's the most dynamic part of jazz right now. Musicians from Latin America that are reinterpreting jazz through their own cultural lens, and it's been going on for a while, is the most dynamic part of jazz. And this record is full of this stuff. I played something that had a combination of things just within the first like 30, 40 seconds, including vocals by the amazing Fabiola Mendez, who plays the cuatro and is a vocalist and is married to Jonathan Suazo. Just so much stuff. The album cover has this beautiful depiction of a bowl of fruit on the cover, which exactly replicates what's on the record, this potpourri, this amazing feast of sounds and rhythms and stuff that's in the record.
1: Well, and I think, Felix, to your point of, like, Latin American folk being this incredible basis for jazz, like, yes, he opens strong, clearly, Boricua with the plena, but then, I mean, he breaks into a rhythm that almost feels like bordering a cumbia to me. There's so much diversity in what folk tradition they're playing with. And that's the thing, is when you look at the two continents, right, and all the interaction and the conversation that happens between those rhythms just naturally already, that itself is jazz, right? Like, those things are already playing off each other in a jazz form. But then to bring that into a record is genius and also natural.
0: And I think that that's the part that's not explored by musicians here in North America, because a lot of this music, almost all of it, has its roots in Africa. Jazz, certainly, and a lot of the folk music in Latin America. It's the same root, man. It comes from the same place. And I think that that's what these musicians are exploring, mining, and really just like making it explode with this amazing sound. That was the track Mi Música Bella from the album Ricano Volume 2, Fruto de Mi Corazón. Jonathan Suazo is the artist. Tag, you're it.
1: Okay, so I've decided to keep it going with the Argentines because I'm sorry, like Messi, they're just, I don't know. I don't know what's in the water in Argentina. Here's another one of my favorite albums of the year. It's from an artist called Brocari. It was his debut album that he released, and it's called Hijo del País, and this track is called El Aplauso.

0: Felix, what was it you were saying about them rapping or singing over, you know, chopped up tango rhythms and strings and beats, and they just do everything. Like, nothing is off limits. It's incredible. Yeah. And this is something I've always said specifically about Argentina, is there is such a liberation from and because of the distance. Like, to be fully in the cone in the south, way far away from any expectations or imposition of ideas of what music should sound like, in a contemporary world, is really freeing. It creates for this, like, blank canvas of creativity, and that's what I hear every time I hear one of these, especially, you know, a Trueno, a Milo, a Catriel y Paco, a Broke Carey, like, what they're willing to do, not just able, but willing, rather, the risks they're willing to take in creating something really unique, but also very rooted in the place. It's spectacular. Between him and Trueno, I could go for 10 hours. That was the Broke Carey album, Hijo del País.
1: Okay, we're going to go from Argentina to Cuba. And while you were away, I did a show featuring new music from some of our favorite Cuban artists, Ibeyi, Ocan, Sima Funk, and X Alfonso. And I think that the X Alfonso album still sits with me in a very, very emotional way, deeply emotional way. This track is called Havana Blues. The album is called Aire. This is X Alfonso.

0: Keys.
1: Yeah, the title of the album Aire is an acronym. Acordes Inolvidables y Romances de Espera. Unforgettable Chords and Romances of Hope. You know, a good friend of mine, Judy Cantor Navas, in reviewing this album for her Substack, described one of the songs as having a tone of a requiem. And I would push it even further, like the whole album really feels like a requiem for Cuba that once was. And the songs from the record are a collection of music from the last 60 years, including Nueva Trova from the 60s and 70s, some songs he wrote himself, some songs he wrote with other people. This track, Havana Blues, is the title track of a film made in 2005 by a Spanish director. And Equis made this music for the soundtrack along with some other artists. The lyrics are about the story in the film, a conflict between art and commerce and between these two guys who have these opportunities, one to stay, one to go. It's really profound. The film is, if you get a chance to see it somewhere, it's really very, very touching. It's even more profound right now when you consider what's going on with Cuba and the geopolitics and stuff. That was the track Havana Blues from the album Aire, and the artist is Equis Alfonso, one of my favorite albums of the year so far. Ana, before we get into the last batch of songs, any ideas, any thoughts, any feelings about what's going on this year so far?
2: Felix, this is a really weird moment in Latin America. Goodness. I mean, we literally started the year with what happened with Maduro in Venezuela, and now we're seeing what's happening in Venezuela currently against the backdrop of also the Mundial, where Latin America has been incredibly strong and present and successful. And so to me, observing it from where I sit, like, it's a really weird dichotomy of tragedy and joy that we've been experiencing all the first half of the year. I mean, tonally, it's very different to me from what was last summer, what was the last, you know, first half of the year, which was a Benito residency, which was, it felt a little bit, it was like we were entering the phase of returning to home, acknowledging even the pain of Latin America, of what is gentrification, of what is leaving home, of what is losing home. And now it feels like we're living in it. We're living in our power in a really spectacular way, and we're living in our pain in a really heavy way. And I think that the music, if it's not reflecting it already, it's going there. I think the albums that we're talking about today feel like they're touching on that. It feels, you know, what I've brought so far, what you've brought so far, it's artists who are very easily and seamlessly bringing in tradition without talking too much about it, but still, you know, calling attention to, like, the Equis track you just played about Cuba, calling attention to what's happening there, the Argentines calling attention. So people are feeling, it seems to me, a lot more comfortable in the music expressing the pain of the moment right now, but also that is the power of the moment right now.
1: And especially when you consider that these records were made, you know, some of them 6-8 months, a year ago, you know, there is a continuation of the moment that continues to go and continues to progress and change. And also, I got to add too, like the moment that we had at the beginning of the year with Bad Bunny's Super Bowl show
2: also,
1: and about how, you know what I mean? How all of that stuff also, like, just changed everything.
2: And none of these things feel incongruent to me either.
1: Right.
2: I think it is a continuation of last year's moment, despite the fact that it feels really distinct.
1: Well, let's see where we are 6 months from now at the end of the year when we do our best of the year total. Okay, you're up. What's next?
2: Oh, Felix. Oh, my God. Silvia Perez Cruz, I saw that you were thinking about it. I saw that you were like, is she going to be my pick? And I was like, I'm going to come in here and steal this because she's my pick. I'm the one who brought her in for a Tiny Desk. She's my artist. Silvia Perez Cruz, the amazing Catalunian Spanish artist, released a new record this year. It's called Oral Abisal. And this is a track off of it called Helando. No.

0: So the beautiful thing to me, Felix, when we do these is that most of the time, or I think all of these records we brought on initially at some point when they came out in the air, we loved them, we brought them, we talked about them, and it's like you're kind of just coming off of first really getting to know the record, and then probably we spent more time with them afterwards because we love the record, and you always start to discover and experience new things. And this one, for example, was really exciting to me because I got really obsessed like a week ago with this Brazilian artist, of course, named Jota Punto P. And then I come back to this record and I'm like, oh my God, here's a track that she collaborates with him on. He's all over this record. And I remembered, you know, that she had done this record in Brazil. And so you already, you know, you can hear that mix on first listen, but the more that you come back to it, you realize like, oh, the markers of these individual artists who you then have spent time getting to know, maybe on purpose, maybe like I did on accident. And it just brings a whole new layer and color to what she's doing here. And I had brought up, you know, when I initially brought in this record, the name of this album being Oral Abyssal, Abyssal being, do you remember this, Felix, that it's like, yeah, the deep, yeah, dark part of the ocean. And of course she had to go to the land of Saudade to make Oral Abyssal. Like, it just makes perfect sense the way that Brazilians write, the way that they do music. This record by a Spanish artist had to be made there. I feel like she could go to any country and make a record and capture the ancestry of that place. You know what I mean? And that specifically is such a unique and beautiful and untouchable and unrepeatable quality for an artist to have. It's very specific and it's like superhero levels, you know?
1: Right. Yeah.
0: That was Celia Perez Cruz's album, Oral Abyssal.
1: Okay. This is an album that I played a while back. This is an album with heavy folkloric feel, but also speaks to the present moment. It's a new project from a collective of Colombian folk musicians and a French electronic trio. The group was called Nuevos Rios. The album is called Nuevos Rios. This track is called Ojungo. I'm going to tell you all about it when we listen to a little bit of music.

0: I wanted to play this track because at the beginning, as a drummer, the overlaying of rhythms and polyrhythms and stuff is so complex, but it also reflects like the very organic, elemental nature of folk music from that part of Colombia. This is the southwestern part on the Pacific side. And this group, Nuevos Rios, features a folk group called Canalón de Timbiquí, which is referencing the Rio Timbiquí right there in that part of the country. Also, as I said, the French electronic group Reco Reco, and they're known for mixing Afro-Caribbean music, African music with electronics. They're based in France. And the vocalist, Nidia Góngora. She is from that part of the country. And as you know, we've talked a lot about here on Alt Latino, the Caribbean side, the Pacific side, they have different traditions and different feelings and different drums and different everything about it. But they're still, it's still part of the Colombian folk tradition. She has an amazing collection of recordings. Again, the record is called Nuevos Rios. The group is called Nuevos Rios, and the track is called Ojungo.
1: Okay, Felix. So once again, we telepathied. We do it every week, I feel like. The track I brought, the album I have brought, feels very perfectly, beautifully paired with what you just brought. It's Criollo Amaro Edino. You've heard me talk about them 10 million times. It was like maybe one of the first records I think I brought on at the beginning of the year, and it has remained one of my favorites. The album is called Criollo Amaro Edino, and the track I want to play right now is called Menina do Coco de Carite.

0: this record is Africa.
1: Yeah.
0: I mean, I've told the story, right, of how these three giants, you know, Criollo, one of the legends of Sao Paulo hip-hop, Mauro Freitas, the pianist, he's like the protege, right, of Brazil right now in jazz piano. And then Dino Santiago, who is like created the Afro electronic scene in Portugal in Lisbon. He produced for Madonna. I mean, the three of these people, they came together in this amazing way, and it's beautiful. But what I really do want to talk about is that it's Africa.
1: Mm-hmm.
0: In every way, right? And you know, we discussed earlier how Latin America has an easier conversation in Latin American jazz, especially with, you know, different sounds that all clearly originate in Africa. And this is just another beautiful example of that, but specifically through, you know, the Portuguese side of that, the Portuguese offspring of the connection to Africa. And when we did this episode, Felix, I posted on Instagram about it, and Dino told me, he's like, that's exactly what it is. Because what I said is that what's really interesting is when you listen to this record, what you hear are like all of these different African rooted genres, right? And not because they're trying to make those genres on the tail end. Like, you hear almost like a dembo related sound, and not because they're trying to copy dembo from Puerto Rico, but because really some of the most prominent, you know, slave trade routes from Cabo Verde were, yes, obviously touched Portugal, but went to the Caribbean, to Puerto Rico. This record to me is just, it's everything. It's like 10 million layers of history.
1: Very well put. I have nothing to add.
0: Thanks. That was Menino do Coco de Carite from the album Criollo Amaro e Dino.
1: This next album is one that's just, it's still like, man, I don't know. It's not a competition, but it's really hard to beat in terms of being one of my favorites. This is Sofia Rey. The album is called Antonima, and this track is called Peter Panico.

0: What more can I say about Argentine vocalist Sofia Rey that I haven't said every time I play some tracks from her latest records? And we've been doing that for a long time here on Alt Latino. Because the way she manipulates sounds and traditions and electronics and everything, it just keeps getting better and better and better. And I have to give a special shout out and call out to her musical partner, JC Millard. The musical vision they have together is just incredible. This record has a whole bunch of our favorites on it. Mireia Ramos, Pedrito Martinez, Juana Luna from Argentina. Also, a vocalist we should know more about, Mariana Barag from Argentina, Zenia Rubino from New York City. I could go on and on and on. But I think it's enough to say for the purposes that we're talking about this week that it's still sitting up there. It came out in April, I think it was, and it's still up there as one of my favorite releases of the year. The name of the album is Antónima. That track is called Peter Pánico, and the artist is our dear friend, Sofia Rey. Okay, that's going to wrap us up for our best of the year so far. It's going to be interesting to see what's still around or what's still to come between now and December at the end of the year. You have been listening to Alt Latino. Our audio editor is Noah Caldwell.
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0: And Sonali Mehta is the executive director of NPR Music. 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We'd love to hear from you.
1: You can write to us at altlatino@npr.org.
0: I'm Felix Contreras.
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8: Well, America has spoken.
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8: They've had it with all the waiting and the wondering, and they're just not going to do it anymore. They want their Rosé Wave playlist. And they want it now.
10: This is not the vibe we're bringing to the party, Robin.
8: It's All Songs Considered. I'm Robin Hilton. And after a painfully long two-year break, Lars Gotrich, Marissa LaRusso are back with some sweet summery jams to, well, I don't know. What does Rosé Wave do for you?
10: What does Rosé Wave do for me? Marissa, do you want to take this?
11: Oh, my God. I was just about to say, Lars, you start. You are the founder of Rosé Wave.
10: All right, there's this discussion in Slack about the band Haim, and our colleague Otis Hart said, oh yeah, they're Rosé Core, and I said, no, I think the preferred nomenclature is Rosé Wave. And the idea was not to name a certain style of music, but a style of being, where it's just that summery feeling. It's a little easy, it's a little breezy, it's a lot of feeling, it's a lot of Carly Rae Jepsen style emotion, but it isn't necessarily pop music and can be any kind of anything. So it started this series of summer playlists.
8: It's a good shorthand.
10: Yeah.
8: Rosé, just Rosé, it just says so much. So if people search for Rosé Wave on our site, all one word, you will find literally hundreds of songs handpicked by y'all going back to 2017.
11: That's right.
8: And if you know, and for a good while, it was a summer tradition for us. Haven't done it for a couple of years, but America really has spoken. We did get...
10: We got emails.
11: Oh, my
8: gosh.
11: And, you
8: know, posts on social media. People are like, can you think of any reason why you haven't given us the Rosé Wave mix that we deserve? But I managed to convince you to come back actually, the song that we've been listening to here, Summertime, Summertime, the 1958 classic by the Jamies, kind of... kind of can't believe you never featured this on any of your playlists.
10: Oh, yeah, it feels a little too much like they're forcing me to have fun. Mandatory fun.
8: Yeah,
10: that's not what I'm looking for.
8: Well, we should get to some of this new stuff that you brought. And these aren't all new songs necessarily, but Marissa, why don't you start us off with something that you brought?
11: What's the best place to start? I'm going to start with the song Elderberry Wine by the band Wednesday. I love this band so much. They have a record coming out in the fall called Bleeds. And here's what I'll say. That album rips. Like, there are big, super loud, super noisy guitars on it. A lot of distortion, a lot of intensity. But here's the thing that makes them Rosé Wave. This is a band from North Carolina, and they are very proud to be from North Carolina. They have this very country side to their music. And this song is from, I think, that side of the Wednesday discography. It is perhaps the most easy breezy, warm, young love kind of song on the record. So that all feels very Rosé Wave canon to me.

0: I really love this song, and, you know, we were talking, Lars, about how evocative the word Rosé Wave is. Like, you instantly know what you're going to get.
1: Right.
0: And this isn't what I assume when I hear the word Rosé Wave, Marissa.
2: Oh, really? I don't know. For me, there's just something that's so, like, the ideal way to listen to that song is driving in a car with your friends with all the windows down.
0: And a glass of wine.
2: Well, okay. Okay, so maybe you have one designated driver and everyone else has enjoyed some rosé and you're, you know, driving in the car. I don't know. That feels very Rosé Wave in spirit to me.
0: Well, I guess what I'm thinking is that when I hear Rosé Wave, I just assume like nothing but pop bangers or bops. You know, just like you're saying, it's a much, much more complicated vibe than that.
1: It's a feeling. It's a certain kind of sweetness. It's a certain kind of sadness, too, a little bit, too. It's like allowing yourself to be in the emotion at the moment that you're having it. And so hanging out with your friends in a car, what a vibe. What a great vibe. And that leads me right into the next song I want to play, which was also a vibe. I was at a community pool with some friends and their kids. And kids were splashing in the pool. There were teens who were not trying to look too cool, but playing volleyball, but they were still kind of looking cool. And there's a nice shade from the trees. And it was just like

0: This is great. I mean, if you were at the pool where I grew up and someone put a song on the jukebox, it was probably the Doobie Brothers.
1: Absolutely.
0: You know, or, I can't believe I'm blanking on their name. They did that song, Elvira, I remember hearing all the time. Elvira, giddy up, balloomba, balloomba, bow, bow. No one? No one?
1: No,
0: you don't remember that?
2: Sorry.
0: What was that? Was it the Oak Ridge Boys? But this is great. I
2: love this song.
0: Yeah.
1: These are twin sisters from Nigeria who were making music in the 60s and 70s. And they're very popular in Nigeria, and their story is fascinating because they wanted to make music. They loved the Afrobeat that was happening at the time in Nigeria. They loved the funk music that was happening in America. And they loved folk music that was happening in America. But in Nigeria, in this time in particular, women weren't really allowed to do this kind of thing, to have music careers. So they, in addition to just making great little funky bops, they were also like this feminist message. And all of their songs kind of have this like funky, folky, and joyous beat.
0: So the, is it Ladaju?
1: Lajadu.
0: Lajadu Sisters, Come On Home. So that's from a 1979 album called Horizon Unlimited.
1: Great, great record. Can't recommend enough.
0: So I'm just here for the hang. I don't really, I just want to hear what you guys are bringing. So, and we've got a lot of stuff we want to play. So Marissa, let's go back to you.
2: So Lilith Fair. Are you guys familiar with Lilith Fair?
0: Are you kidding me?
2: Okay. Well,
0: I went through a major, major Lilith Fair phase. Back when that was really popping, back in the 90s. And it was like, if you get out my CD Logic notebooks,
1: yeah, sure.
0: They're full of all the albums from that time. Jewel.
2: Okay, well, I have honestly been talking to people my age and a little bit younger lately who have never heard of Lilith Fair, don't know that this festival, this all-woman lineup existed, don't know that it was so enormously successful. I've gotten a handful of TikToks in my TikTok feed from young women being like, can you believe that they made this music festival with, like, you know, Sheryl Crow and, like, Indigo Girls, and it was women and people went? Anyway,
0: All
2: of that to say that there was an album that came out last year called What a Relief by Katie Gavin, and she is perhaps best known as the front woman of the band Muna, but What a Relief was her solo album, and she described it in all of the interviews that she did around the album as being Lilith Faircore, which I think is so great and so extraordinarily Rosé Wave at its core. So anyway, the song that I would like to play by Katie Gavin is called Aftertaste. I think it is extremely breezy, sitting by the pool with your girlies, gossiping kind of vibe, which has Rosé Wave written all over it.

0: you must know.
1: Yeah, I gotta be honest, the vibe you're channeling in your pics, Marissa, I'm there for it. This feels like summer to me because everything's just a little wistful, just a hint of melancholy, you know, it's like there's a weight to all of it in a way. It's not too breezy.
2: Yeah, Robin, I was going to ask, what's your relationship to rosé?
1: I mean, I think it... Well, I was going to say I think it must taste like sewer water, but if I'm being honest...
3: we're about to... Here we go. Let's do it.
1: Lars is uncapping a bottle of rosé as we speak.
2: Oh, my gosh.
1: What, Marissa, where are we talking to you from right now?
2: I am in my closet in Brooklyn, New York.
1: Well, I'm sorry you can't be here. I was going to say that if I'm being honest, I don't think I've actually ever had rosé, just because everything about... I mean, all right, let me just say that anything described as light, bright, and refreshing, I mean, that's just not what I'm looking for when I'm reaching for a bottle of wine. Okay. I want something dark and leathery and woodsy to go with the night, which is the space that I like to inhabit. But you brought it here, and I have a coffee mug, so we'll just...
3: Get some nice audio. There we go.
1: Okay.
4: Oh! Oh, God!
1: How do you do it?
3: This is admittedly the cheap one that I just got from the grocery store around the corner.
2: Lars, can you give us some tasting notes?
3: We got some, I would say, grapefruit. It's very
2: tart, beautiful.
3: You know?
1: Oh, it's so sweet. So I've said this before on the show. I most recently was talking with Stephen Thompson about this because he really, really loves Muna. And I've kind of missed the Muna boat. But I like Katie Gavin's solo stuff more. It's, I don't know, it's got a little more character or warmth to it.
3: Yeah, it's real loose.
1: Yeah.
3: Yeah.
1: Yeah.
2: Yeah, I think that makes sense, Robin, because the most of Muna's biggest hits are so, like, get on the dance floor and cry.
1: Yeah.
2: And this, I don't know, if you are a Lilith Fair attendee, this is right in your lane, I feel like.
1: All right, we need to take a quick break here, but we'll have more Rosé Way for you right after this. And you're listening to All Songs Considered from NPR Music.
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1: It's All Songs Considered from NPR Music. I'm Robin Hilton. I'm here with Lars Gotrich and Marissa LaRusso, and we're talking Rosé Wave. So all the songs, Lars and Marissa, that you picked over the years for Rosé Wave, they're scattered across a bunch of different playlists or subcategories. These are pretty great. Single and Sauced, Swipe Right in 30 Songs.
3: Yeah. That's... Shout out to Sydney Madden. That one was amazing.
1: Brilliant. Here's another one. Sipping and Sprinting. A playlist for running drunk, I guess?
3: No. All right, here's something I want to make perfectly clear. Yes, when we started Rosé Wave, rosé was a part of it. But over the years, my understanding and way that I approach Rosé Wave has nothing to do with beverages at all. It's just something that makes you feel good. But, you know.
1: Well, I have run drunk. And I don't recommend it. I would go out back when I was used to run. I used to run like about 50 miles a week, and I would I'd go to a happy hour after work or something, right?
3: Sure.
1: And then I'd come home and go for a run, and I'd be half in the bag.
3: Wow.
1: Yeah, it's a good way to burn it off. Anyway, there are a lot more. different playlists here, but my personal favorite that y'all did is Can You Dig It? 25 Golden Jams from a 1969 vintage.
3: Oh, yeah. Lauren Onkey.
1: Oh, did she do that one?
3: She did that one. Yeah.
1: So, you know, as I said, I was just here for the hang, but when I saw the 1969 playlist, I thought, okay, if it's going to be that kind of party, I can play something here.
3: Okay, please.

0: Marvin Gaye, Ain't That Peculiar.
1: It's got a nice shimmy to it.
0: Oh, my God.
1: That's what you need.
0: Anything. Anything from Marvin Gaye works. So if we're thinking about memories of summer and when summer was great, I did used to really enjoy it when I was growing up. I would go for these long bike rides in high school. And the Walkman was a fairly new invention at that point. I know, I'm dating myself. But it meant that I could ride around on my bike and listen to music for the first time ever.
1: Oh, man.
0: And yeah, it was I cannot tell you what a novelty that was and how special that was. And I had this playlist I made, and it was full of Marvin Gaye stuff.
1: You mean a mixtape?
0: It was a mixtape, yes. It actually was, in fact, an actual mixtape on cassette. You see, I've been conditioned now to say playlist. It was an actual cassette. And I remember I had, like, Inner City Blues was on it. And I try to remember what else was on that playlist. And I remember Queen's Somebody to Love. Mm. I had Rolling Stones, You Can't Always Get What You Want. That was always my end of summer song. It was the last thing I'd listen to before school started again.
1: That's a great tradition.
0: Yeah. And then I had Guyana's Adagio by Khachaturian.
1: Okay.
0: Do you know that piece?
2: Not familiar.
0: Let's see. This is how it goes. It's most famously used in 2001 A Space Odyssey.

0: This is playing, if you know the film, when he's... He's running, yeah.
1: Okay, I thought, okay. Yeah. I can see it, yeah.
0: It's when he's jogging around the circle, and I don't know why I put this on my mix tape, but I have many memories of listening to this as the sun's going down, and I'm on my bike speeding down the country roads of Kansas.
1: Well, you know, a large part of Rose Wave is actually sadness and being willing to be vulnerable about your sadness.
0: Okay.
2: Oh, absolutely. I feel like there's an emotional range to Rose Wave. It's not just about fun in the sun because, you know, summer can be full of heartbreak and hardship, and you need a soundtrack for that too.
1: So there is this band from Japan called Haku, and they had this viral TikTok of them doing Japanese tongue twister. So it was absolutely delightful. And I fell in love with the band as a result. And they put out an EP at the very beginning of the year. It is one of those indie pop songs that's very swoony but sad at the same time, which is exactly my speed. And the song title is Looking Through My Subtle Double Eyelids.

0: Yeah, the translation that I read, it's like she's looking in the mirror and she is describing her features as a young Japanese woman.
1: Okay, yeah.
0: But at the same time, she is wondering about her love life. She's wondering about the future. She is very much in her feelings. And here we got this little peppy indie pop song to kind of get her through it.
2: This is the first time I've heard this song, and I am obsessed. I'm so glad you brought it, Lars.
1: Yeah, I think this is one you don't really need to know what she's saying, maybe.
0: So the top comment on YouTube, understanding 0%. Feeling 100%. Cute 100,000%.
2: That is exactly it, yes.
1: And I think it's only on video. I can't find it anywhere.
0: They have an EP that came out earlier this year. It's just a few songs. They had an album come out a couple years ago. I'm obsessed with them. I desperately need them to come to the U.S.
2: I think I'm also going to go slightly wistful here, and I'm going to play a song by Labby Siffre called My Song. Are you guys familiar with
1: this?
0: This is a new one to me.
1: Yeah.
2: Oh my gosh. Okay. So it's from this album that honestly gets played in my house a lot called Crying, Laughing, Loving, Lying. The title track is really good too. I almost picked that song, but everything about this song to me is like so sweet. His voice is so sweet. The lyrics are so sweet. It makes me think about a way that you defined Rosé Wave many, many years ago, Lars, which is like, you know, if you're at like a backyard barbecue and a bunch of your extended family is there, this is music that you could put on and like no one would be offended by it.
0: Yeah.
2: Obviously inoffensive is not like a huge compliment to music, but I genuinely mean like anyone I think could hear the song and fall in love with it.
1: Critics are saying it's not offensive.
2: No, but I really do mean it in a genuine compliment sort of way.

0: Marissa, this is so nice.
1: It's so great.
0: Love it. Love the piano. His voice is incredible.
1: And there's a chance that someone might hear this song and not be familiar with him, but think that the song sounds familiar. And that is probably because it was sampled by the artist formerly known as Kanye West on his song, I Wonder. I think I probably heard that Kanye song before I heard this record and, you know, recognized it immediately. An amazing other story that I heard about Labi Siffre is that another song of his was sampled by Eminem. And I read that when Eminem was trying to get the sample clearance, Labi Siffre asked him to take out all the homophobia from the song before he would clear the sample,
2: which is so awesome
1: and an incredible, I wish that could be a metric for all sample clearance of all time. But yeah, I love this record so much. It's called Crying, Laughing, Loving, Lying. He has a lot of really wonderful albums, but that's one that I'm the most familiar with.
0: Well, there's obviously a whole lot more music that we could play here. Lars, I think you're going to do a playlist, where people can find full versions of these songs and a bunch more.
2: And a bunch. It's going to be from any era, from any style of music, from all over the world. I love making this as international and global and as fun as possible.
0: So what, that'll be in Spotify and Apple?
2: I'm going to put it in as many streaming services as I possibly can. I love being inclusive with Rose Wave.
0: All right, so you've got one more song that you want to take us out on.
2: So Amarie is sort of like the Mariah Carey of summertime, because Mariah Carey owns Christmas.
1: Of course,
2: we all know this, yes.
1: Fair.
2: My queen. But Amarie owns summer, mostly based on the song Why Don't We Fall in Love. It's a song from 2002, is from her debut album, All I Have. And the thing that I love about Why We Don't Fall in Love is that it captures the desperation and sweetness around a summer love. It actually has a nice rhythm to
0: right.
2: it that makes you want to walk down a street on a hot summer day, hand in hand with your boo. And
0: eating your snow cone.
2: Eating your snow cone, enjoying your iced coffee, your iced tea, what have you. And everything feels good and new and fresh.
3: So many things I'm going through. So much that I want to do.
0: All right, we'll go out on this. The Lars Gotrich, Marissa LaRusso, a grateful nation, thanks you.
1: It was my pleasure to be here, Robin. Thank you so much.
2: Robin just took another sip of his rosé and he's making a face.
0: It's a little like champagne. It's a little champagne-y. It's like without the bubbles. And for NPR Music, I'm Robin Hilton. It's All Songs Considered.

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0: Good morning. 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It is 7:08. I'm Rusty Sempre. Welcome to the program. We could not do this program without you, the listeners, as well as the folks at the Villa, Charlottesville's place for breakfast and lunch, and also Hobnob, Modern American Restaurant in Lakeside, Richmond. Hope you're doing well on this 12th day of July. We just heard from Colin and Kathleen Ray. Colin Ray and formerly Kathleen Burnett, Somewhere Among the Briars. Tony Trischka and the Steel Drivers started off that set with the old traditional tune, Lost John. Coming up this hour, we're going to hear from Daly and Vincent. Got the Grascals on the way. We'll hear a new gospel track from Buddy Melton and so much more. 4 hours of the best in bluegrass coming your way right here from WNRN. Up next, we'll hear that new one from Doyle Lawson and Jerry Sally.
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0: Jerry Sally's in the middle of putting together a tribute to the Delmore brothers, who were very popular from the 40s up through the 60s, and he's working hard on it, so he's already got one new single, and he invited Delmore brothers huge fan Mr. Doyle Lawson to help him out on it. This track actually made it to number 3 on the Billboard Hillbilly Top 3 back in 1941. Very popular tune. I'm sure you may recognize it if you're as old as I am, but this was the old Delmore brothers tune called When It's Time for the Whippoorwill to Sing. Doyle Lawson and Jerry Sally now on WNRN.

0: Bluegrass Sunday Morning on WNRN. The latest there from Buddy Melton. A nice gospel track called The 90 and the 9. Also heard from Terry Balcom's Dukes of Drive with Rainy Day Blues. We're going to have a little rain today. On and off showers. Might hit 80 today, which is not too shabby. Doyle Lawson and Jerry Sally started off that set. New single from them, When It's Time for the Whippoorwill to Sing, old Delmore Brothers tune. Up next, we'll hear the latest from the Grascals.
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0: This latest single from the Grascals is one that Jamie Johnson wrote, along with his buddies Jim McBride and Jerry Sally. A little personal experience from Jamie as some of the turmoil he went through going through the years. It's called Memories I Ain't Missing from the Grascals, now on WNRN.

0: Bluegrass Sunday Morning on listener-supported independent music radio, WNRN. Just heard the latest there from Daly and Vincent. Former number one tune there with Moonshines on the Still. Carrie Hassler and Hard Rain gave us Going on the Next Train. Benson before that with Maybe It's You. And started off with the latest from the Grascals, Memories I Ain't Missing. Up next, we'll hear from that supergroup out of Knoxville, Tennessee. They call themselves Brand New Box of Matches.
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0: Bluegrass Sunday Morning on WNRN. Just heard the latest there from the Chris Davis Band. Chris Davis, formerly of Joe Mullins and the Radio Ramblers and a bunch of other great groups. Great vocal work there, Chris. That was Jenna Lee. Also heard from an independent group out of Colorado called Spring Creek. Haven't heard from them in a while. That went back about 10 years for that one. Blue Skies, Blue Water. Carolina Detour, a group out of Western North Carolina, gave us No Wrong Turn. And we started off with Brand New Box of Matches from Knoxville, Tennessee, and Tennessee Dead. Hope you enjoyed that little humorous number there. You know, WNRN is back for one more Saturday night, Saturday, August 22nd, 2026, at the Jefferson Center in Roanoke. Join us and more than 20 Commonwealth artists performing more than 20 Grateful Dead tunes in one new night. We call it Dead Air 5. You can get your tickets now at WNRN.org/deadair. Proceeds benefit WNRN, and if you already purchased your ticket from the previous dates, back when we had all that ice and stuff, then your ticket will certainly be ready. Bring it on. Bring it to the door. It will be honored for the new date, which, again, is August 22nd. This concert's going to feature a whole bunch of good Commonwealth artists like Aaron Lunsford. The Brothers Young are back on the schedule, as well as Trey Charles, many, many more. 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That's Dead Air 5, rescheduled for August 22nd of this year. Coming right back with a brand new track from Backline.
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0: Got the whole CD in the mailbox this morning from the group Backline. Well, actually, it's from Mountain Fever Records, but Backline is a group out of South Carolina. I love playing their music. They're really talented. So I got the whole CD, gave it a quick listen this morning. This track kind of jumped out at me. Backline, of course, is Caitlin Ingardia, her incredible vocals. Got David Hevener on the mandolin, Jacob Carroll on the banjo, Chris Williamson on the bass, as well as Jeff Barton helping in as well. This is a track called Just Country that Caitlin wrote. Pretty cool tune here from Backline on WNRN.

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0: This is Bluegrass Sunday Morning on Charlottesville's 91.9, and also the free app is available at the free WNRN app is available at Google Play or the App Store. Good Sunday morning, everybody. I'm Rusty Sempre. It's 8:05. Thanks so much for checking out the program. We could not do it without you, the listeners, or the folks at the Villa, Charlottesville's place for breakfast and lunch, and also Hobnob, modern American restaurant in Lakeside, Richmond. Just heard from Lorraine Jordan and Carolina Road there. Title track from Just a Little Bit of Bluegrass. Came out back in 2022. Alan Dyer doing the lead vocals on that. A little bit of bluegrass. Bobby and Teddy Cyrus at the top of the hour. That's a new single from them called Hillbilly Hoedown. Retro 78 gave us Man Who Never Plowed. And we started off with another track from the new Backline CD called Turning New Ground out of South Carolina. That was Just Country. Coming up this hour, we're going to hear from Red Camel Collective. Got Bob Mentoring guests on the way. Also going to hear a new one from Nick Dumas. Getting some help from Vince Gill. It's a fabulous song. Gospel number from John Bowman, and so much more. Three more hours to go, folks. But up next, a brand new track from, you might recognize her voice and the name, Miss Carly Greer. Went with a solo career. She's got a brand new single coming up next.
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0: Carly Greer was, of course, lead singer for the group Crandall Creek for many, many years, singer and songwriter. And she left the band middle of last year, I think it was, and in pursuit of a solo career. So she left Kentucky, went to Nashville. She's made several songs. This is the first single I've got from her, though, but it's a good one called Being Poor. Brand new Carly Greer now. Hope you enjoy this on WNRN's Bluegrass Sunday Morning.

0: Bluegrass Sunday Morning on WNRN. Just heard from John Bowman, formerly of the Boxcars, and his CD called Beautiful Ashes came out back in 2015. John actually playing the guitar, the mandolin, the banjo, and the bass. So he's a multi-musicianist and just an incredible guy. And a good tune there, the old Easter Brothers tune there, Holding Up the Ladder. We also heard from Trey Hensley getting some help from Molly Tuttle on Going and Gone, and the Tennessee Bluegrass Band before that with Why Did You Wander, and started off with a brand new track from Carly Greer. Man, I love this tune. It's called Being Poor. Hope you enjoyed it as well. Nick Dumas has another new single, getting some help from Vince Gill. We're going to hear from them next.
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0: Well, I want to thank a station member and my bluegrass-loving daughter for turning me on to this tune. I usually get stuff from Nick Dumas off of Skyline Records. He's pretty good on email and stuff, but somehow I got skipped on this one, and I'd actually never heard it till a few weeks ago. My daughter turned me on to it, and it certainly is a beautiful tune. Nick Dumas, of course, great mandolin player. He plays a lot of instruments as well. He's used to be with Special Consensus, and now he's got a great solo career. So who finer to bring in to sing with you than the great Vince Gill? So I think you're going to enjoy this. This is Nick Dumas and Vince Gill, Feels Like Love, on WNRN's Bluegrass Sunday Morning.

0: 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We just heard from the VW Boys. That's Tim White's band. Not quite sure what Mr. White and his gang are doing these days, but that's the old Dylan Tune Wagon Wheel. Junior Sis gave us a brand new whippoorwill. I got a new single from Junior I'll be playing probably next hour. Pretty powerful tune. And we started off with Nick Dumas getting some help from Vince Gill and Feels Like Love. Hope you enjoyed that. Up next, we'll hear a trio starting off this next set. Bob Minter, Tim McGraw, and Lori McKenna going to do an old Keith Whitley tune right after this.
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0: WNRN's Bluegrass Sunday Morning. Just heard from Red Camel Collective, Heather Berry Mabe doing the vocals on Finding Your Way Home. Also heard from the Grassy Creek Bluegrass Band with Weather Girl, Lonesome River Band. That's their latest single right here in time for the month of July. That was Summertime. And we started off with Bob Minner, Tim McGraw, and Lori McKenna doing the old Keith Whitley tune from back in 1991. That was Kentucky Bluebird. Hope you enjoyed that. If you enjoy the station, we do ask that you support what you enjoy here. And you can do that by going to WNRN.org for as little as $5 a month. 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And when you become a member, you're going to get access to some nice giveaways as thank you gifts to you for supporting the station. You'll get an email every Monday afternoon. And check your inbox for these things. Lots of good rewards in there. This week, some of our members are going to win tickets to the WNRN Presents Pavement at the National in Richmond on July 25th. Also, Fink is going to be at the Beacon Theater in Hopewell for August 1st. Got tickets to that as well. And our members also get to dine on us with some nice gift cards from Twin Hickory Tavern in Glen Allen and Richmond, and many, many more on that list. I want to send out a big thank you to William in Mechanicsville, who became a new member. 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Be right back with Caroline Owens.
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0: 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I'll be getting to your new single probably about the 10 o'clock hour, but here's the latest from Miss Caroline Owens. It's called Evangeline on WNRN's Bluegrass Sunday Morning.

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0: Bluegrass Sunday Morning on 99.5 FM in Roanoke and also at WNRN.org. Good Sunday morning, everybody. It's 9:06. I'm Rusty Sempre. Thank you for tuning in to Bluegrass Sunday Morning, sponsored by you, the listener, as well as The Villa, Charlottesville's place for breakfast and lunch, and also Hobnob, Modern American Restaurant in Lakeside, Richmond. Just heard from Breaking Grass there. A couple little weather-related tunes here. We are getting a little rain in Virginia. Much-needed rain. About a 90% chance today on and off. But still, it's helping turn things green again. Looking pretty good out there. That was from their Just As Strong CD, Raining in Virginia, the title of that one. Also heard from our Queen of Bluegrass, Miss Rhonda Vincent, gave a Sweet Summertime. Old Crow Medicine Show, that's a new single from them. We heard My Side of the Mountain and started off with Caroline Owens and Evangeline. Coming up this hour, we're going to hear from Daniel Grindstaff, got the Grascals on the way. We'll hear from Mike Mitchell and a gospel number from Jerry Sally and so much more. Up next, we'll go back to the new Backline CD, Turning New Ground. We'll hear from them next.
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0: Found a new CD in the mailbox this morning from Mountain Fever Records. It's the new complete CD from Backline. We've already had a single or two off of it, so I dug deep into the disc. And this is probably my favorite on the disc. It's a Paula Breedlove, Brad Davis tune. And I hope you enjoy this. Backline from South Carolina, doing a great job with Mountain Fever. This is a tune called Heartbreak Express on WNRN's Bluegrass Sunday Morning.

0: Bluegrass Sunday Morning on WNRN. Just heard from Allison Krause and Union Station with Richmond on the James. She is still pushing this Arcadia tour. She's going to be here in Charlottesville this coming Saturday night, July 18th at the Ting Pavilion. And maybe she'll write a song called Charlottesville on the Ravana. We'll just have to wait and see. It's a nice tune there. That was the big single from the Arcadia CD. So hopefully you can get your tickets and check out Miss Krause this coming weekend. Also had a request for Dave Atkins' Thing About Kindness, and that's definitely a good message in that song, so thanks so much for that request this morning. Bent Mountain gave us Tennessee Banjo Man, and we started off with Backline, another track from Turning New Ground on Mountain Fever Records, and that was Heartbreak Express. Got a brand new single this week from Junior Sisk, and it is a powerful number. We're going to hear him next.
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0: Junior Sisk has a new single, and it was one written by Mark Brink Brinkman and Dave Stewart. And when I say powerful, I mean powerful. It's about the scars that some of our veterans carry around with them for the rest of their lives. And Junior does this song in fine fashion. It's called The Dreams I Dream. Brand new Junior Sisk on WNRN.

0: Bluegrass Sunday Morning on listener-supported independent music radio, WNRN. Just heard from Jerry Sally, a track from his new gospel CD called The Believer and God and a Dog. Heard from the Cherry Holmes family before that with I Don't Know. Daniel Grindstaff and the Uptown Troubadours gave us Denver. And we started off with a brand spanking new single from Junior Sisk there, The Dreams I Dream. Man, was that powerful or what? Whew. Up next, we will hear one from Mr. Mike Mitchell.
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0: So one of the things that makes Henrico Humane Society unique is that we're volunteer run. So until I came to the organization 2 years ago, every single person running this organization was a volunteer. My name is Melissa Golden, and I am the volunteer manager of Henrico Humane Society. We actually serve across Central Virginia. We rescue a lot of our animals from rural shelters. Our biggest need is for foster parents, because the more fosters we have, the more animals we can rescue from shelter. Henrico Humane Society pays all of the expenses, provides all of the supplies, support, everything that a foster parent would need.
1: At a Henrico Humane Society adoption event, the aisles of Petco were crowded with volunteers, adoptable dogs, and people excited to meet them. After the paperwork was signed by two families excited to bring home their new companions, I spoke with volunteers Marion and Faye about their experiences with fostering.
2: I've had 5 fosters now, and I like to take the ones who are ill, recovering from surgery, and get them on the road to recovery.
0: A lot of people will say, oh, I'll fall in love and I'll end up adopting. And some people do, but not as many as you think, because I think once people start fostering, they realize there's a greater purpose.
3: Everybody says, how can you give them up when you've had them so long? But when you see them going to the perfect home, that's what lets you let them go. It's rewarding.
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1: Bluegrass Sunday Morning on WNRN had a request for any kind of version of The Race Is On. That was Town Mountain there, a little Western North Carolina string band, old George Jones tune, The Race Is On. And it came from my buddy Burke down there in Richmond, station member Burke, and a big supporter of Bluegrass Sunday Morning. I appreciate hearing from you, Burke, this morning. He also reminded me the big race in Atlanta this evening. We both cheer for Team Penske. So Team Penske, Blaney and Logano both on the front row. So they maybe have finally found some speed in these Fords to keep up with the Toyotas, who have been crushing it week after week after week. But good luck to Team Penske today. Thanks, Burke, for the email. We appreciate you so much. I also heard from Amanda Cook. That's her latest single, Ghost Town. And we started off with Mike Mitchell and Once Upon a Rhyme. Oh, I need to remind y'all of something here about this big feature we got going on here at WNRN. It's been on for a little while, but I hope you are taking advantage of it. In case you miss your latest episodes of your favorite weekend shows, maybe you just want to put it on auto and let it play all day long, you can do that as well. 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

0: 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Good Sunday morning, everybody. It's 10:04. I'm Rusty Sempre. Thanks again for checking out the program. We could not do it without you, the listeners. That's right, listener-supported independent music radio. We appreciate you so much. We also want to say thanks to the folks at the Villa. That's Charlottesville's favorite place for breakfast and lunch, and also Hobnob. Got a good thing going on there, that modern American restaurant in Lakeside, Richmond. We appreciate all of you. Hope you're doing well on this 12th day of July. Time is certainly flying. Just heard from the Grass Cats. That's a listener favorite that I always just crank up really loud in here. It sounds so good. High in the Mountains. Also had another listener favorite there, Patty Loveless, with her little version of Pretty Little Miss. Country Gentleman gave us Country Roads, Take Me Home, and we started off with the Grascals and Bend in the River. Coming up this hour, we got our number one tune in bluegrass on the way. We're going to hear from Newfound Road, going to hear from Christy Cox, as well as a gospel number from Darren and Brooke Aldridge, and so much more. Up next, that new track from Shannon Slaughter.
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0: Shannon Slaughter recently joined the folks at Mountain Fever Records. Now, this is his first single since joining that label, and it's a good one. It's called Child of the Mountain. Brand new Shannon Slaughter on WNRN.

some cowbell. Listen to the engine rattling roar, taking me back home, what's more, I'm southbound. Oh, let's take it home, boys.

0: Bluegrass Sunday Morning on WNRN. Just heard from Josh Williams there from his Hold Down Home CD that is, came out several years ago, and Kodak 1955. Also heard from Dalton Harper, Hard Hard Work. Jim Hurst gave us Southbound, and we started off with a brand new track from Shannon Slaughter and Child of the Mountain. Been playing this Carson Peters track, Walking Back to Georgia, for several weeks now. We're going to hear the title track off this CD coming up next.
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0: Carson Peters' latest CD is called Hold On Heart. This is the title track. Carson wrote this himself. It's a pretty good tune here. Carson Peters and Iron Mountain on WNRN.

0: 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And yes, they will be part of the Dead Air 5, rescheduled for August 22nd down there at the Jefferson Center in Roanoke. Them and at least 19 other bands doing a bunch of Grateful Dead tunes. Tickets are still available at WNRN.org. Before the Brothers Young, we heard from the Seldom Seen. And from their latest project, Remains to Be Seen, we heard The Story of My Life. They're still part of this 2026 summer concert series at the Limekiln Theater in Lexington. They're going to be there this coming Friday, July 17th. Seldom Seen, coming back to the area. So hopefully you can get that one on your calendar as well. Also heard from Daly and Vincent, old Gillian Welch tune, Winter's Come and Gone. Newfound Road gave us the world to you, and we started off with another track from Carson Peters and Iron Mountain. That was the title track to Hold On Heart. Up next, our number one tune in bluegrass.
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0: Bluegrass Sunday Morning on WNRN. Just heard from Johnny and Jeanette Williams from their 30 Years Later CD. Little husband-wife duo there, The One I Left Behind. Had another duo, husband-wife before that, Darren and Brooke Aldridge from their new Soul Condition gospel CD. That was Heaven Is Your Hometown. Christy Cox from Australia gave us Hurricane. And we started off with our number one tune in bluegrass for this month of July, Miss J. Lee Roberts, and I'm Putting You Out of My Misery. Got a new song from J. Lee in the mailbox this week I've not listened to yet, but I'll give that a spin this week and possibly feature it next Sunday for you. We'll put the wraps on Bluegrass Sunday Morning right after this.
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0: And I am Rusty Sempre, and thank you so much for tuning in to Bluegrass Sunday Morning once again. 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Always here at 11 on WNRN. Got time for a few more tunes here. Leave you with this new single from Greg Blake called Victim of the Game. And follow that up with probably one, find one from Billy Strings. We haven't heard from Billy this morning, so hope you don't mind that. Have a great week, everybody. Stay cool, stay dry, and we want to see you next Sunday at 7 right here for Bluegrass Sunday Morning on WNRN. Here's Greg Blake.

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0: 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I'm Bob Masalgo. 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Bill Kirchen with Black Sheep to start the set, and then we heard from Britt Taylor with Lately I've Been Thinking. We have a lot of new music coming up on today's show with a bunch of old stuff mixed in as well. Hope you're going to enjoy it. I'll be back with some good old George Jones next on Country Feedback. 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
0: George Jones had a fantastic career in the 60s and 70s and even into the 80s. Here's one he put out in 1964, Your Heart Turned Left and I Was Right. It's Country Feedback on WNRN.

0: Alejandro Escovedo wrapping up that set of music here on Country Feedback on WNRN. That one goes back to 2001 from his A Man Under the Influence, Alejandro Escovedo and Castanets. We heard from an artist that was a Commonwealth artist until recently. Andy Thomas moved from Richmond to, I believe, Northern Florida. He's just released his new album, Highway Junkie, this year. We heard Runaway. Rachel Brooks was also new. That is from an album called This One's For You. Again, just came out this year. We heard The Real Pretender. And we started with that classic tune from George Jones called Your Heart Turned Left and I Was Right, a 1964 release. If you can't remember or forgotten about some of the playlists for here for Country Feedback on WNRN, just remember, the new one always goes out just as soon as the show is over. And those older ones are out there on the website at WNRN.org. We'll take a little trip back to 1974 and hear one from Hoyt Axton next. 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
0: What do you get when you work your fingers to the bone? 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Here's Hoyt Axton on Country Feedback on WNRN.

as I wait to get my bread. The lady wants to see ID. Is there something that I said? 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I've taken about all I can take.

0: Thanks for listening to Country Feedback this morning. That was a later tune from Dan Hicks and his Hot Licks. It came out on the Tangled Tales album from 2009, The Diplomat. Ray Wiley Hubbard's got a new album called Real to Real for Real. We heard Dog or Wolf. We also heard a new one from Kimmy Bitter. Bittersweet is the album. The tune is More, More, More. And we started things with Hoyt Axton from Life Machine, his 1974 album with Bony Fingers. If you have any questions about Country Feedback, please send me an email. It's bob@wnrn.org. Going back to 78 to hear a tune from Emmylou Harris next.
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0: The Beet Farmers on Country Feedback on WNRN. You'll find that one called Happy Boy on their first album, Tales of the New West. It was probably the most played song they ever released, but that's because it was always featured on the old Dr. Domino show. Before that, we heard from Reckless Kelly going back to 2008 for A Guy Like Me. Bobby Dove, that's a new one. She's a Canadian singer-songwriter. New album, Fortune Teller. She paired up with Jim Lauderdale on that one. Did I Speak Too Soon? The Texas Tornadoes with Doug Somm, going back to 1990 for Adios Mexico. And it was Emmylou Harris from one of my all-time favorite albums from Emmylou Harris, Elite Hotel. We heard Feeling Single, Seeing Double. This is Country Feedback on WNRN. I'm Bob Masalgo. I'm here with you every Sunday morning from 11 till noon. And please come back and listen again next week. 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Les Timms-Perdue is coming up soon, but I got a tune from Mark Knopfler for you next on Country Feedback. 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
0: 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I'm Bob Masalgo. I'll catch you again next Sunday morning. Mark Knopfler put out the album Golden Heart back in 1996. Let's hear Done with Bonaparte. Thanks again for listening. 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

0: Hey, thanks so much for tuning in to WNRN this afternoon. My name's Dan Krasnogor. This is listener-supported independent music radio, WNRN, and this is Les Temps-Perdue. We're playing some of the best from the 70s, 80s, and 90s. That one, certainly a part of the best. It was The Stems, an Australian band from back in 1987 we heard At First Sight. And we started off with a band from Oxford, England, and that was Supergrass with Man-Sized Rooster. Coming up this hour, we got a lot of great music for you. We're going to hear from the lead singer of Roxy Music from his first solo record and a whole bunch of other great tunes. So I hope you stick around.
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0: 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So back in 1985, my very first big boy concert was Depeche Mode at the Warner Theater in Washington, D.C., and these guys opened up the show. It's Book of Love with Boy.

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0: That's a track off of Brian Ferry's first solo record after Roxy Music broke up. From 1985, it's Slave to Love. Interestingly, very first time that one was performed live was at Live Aid back in 85. Nick Hayward before that, and we started off with Book of Love from their self-titled LP from back in 1986. We heard Boy.
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0: When I was growing up, this next band was really one of my favorites, and I finally got a chance to see them just a week or two ago when they played at Wolf Trap. They put on a great show. Here they are right now for your listening pleasure. This is the very first song on the Dare album from 1981. It's The Human League, The Things That Dreams Are Made Of.

0: Going back to 1980 there to hear from Orchestral Maneuvers in the Dark, OMD, Messages, and the Human League starting us off. A little more synth pop for you. That was The Things That Dreams Are Made Of from back in 1981. We're going to continue with the synth pop fest with the Thompson Twins right after this.
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0: We like to say that we're more than just a venue. We are a nonprofit organization committed to providing transformative educational and adventure activities for learners of all ages. I am Madison. I am the center manager at the Peaks Retreat and Adventure Center in Thaxton, Virginia.
1: The Peaks Retreat provides curated outdoor experiences tailored to the needs and goals of the group attending, whether it be a field trip of young learners, a corporate retreat focused on team building, or a youth adventure summer camp.
0: If people are put in situations or environments that they don't experience a lot, it tends to push people out of their comfort zones a little bit more, which leads to growth, leads to really memorable experiences. In a team environment, typically people take what they learned from that growth back to their classroom or their workplace, and it just improves the overall environment, the collaboration on the team.
1: One way participants can step out of their comfort zone is with the Peaks Retreat and Adventure Center's customizable challenge course, featuring a low ropes course, climbing wall, and 400-foot zipline.
0: Up on the zipline platform, getting ready to kind of like step off and take that leap, that is where you see a lot of people pushing past their comfort zones. That's when you see sometimes some tears, sometimes some anxiousness, and then always the end result is, wow, I'm so glad I did that. I'm gonna go do it again.
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WNRN presents Trey Charles at the Southern Cafe and Music Hall in Charlottesville this Friday. Shadows may all hard to see. That's Trey Charles at the Southern this Friday. WNRN is a media sponsor of this event.

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Health service glasses, gigolos and brasses, round or skinny bottoms. Take your mum to Paris, lighting up the chalice, wee Willie Harris. Man to Stephen Biko, listening to Rico, Harpo, Groucho, Chico.

0: That's a band named after a Syd Barrett song. It's the Gigolo Ants from back in 1993 with Mrs. Washington. Also heard from Ian Dury and the Blockheads, Reasons to Be Cheerful, Part 3, Madness. And starting us off, it was the Thompson Twins with Lies. That was a song that made it to number one on the dance charts in the U.S. back in 82. Just shows you a little bit about how dance music has changed over the years. We want to get back to the music in just a few. First, I want to tell you a little bit about this week's member list. 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
0: Here's a band that made it big out of Chicago back in the late 80s and early 90s. 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

0: Perhaps my favorite Bengals song, maybe yours too. It's Going Down to Liverpool from back in 1984. And we started off with Berlin. You may recall that they had a really ginormous hit with Take My Breath Away. Well, that was probably 85, 86. But 5 years before that, they recorded the song we heard. And that was a song called Berlin. My name is Dan Krasnegor, and this is listener-supported independent music radio, WNRN. 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
0: Got a whole other hour of Les Temps music for you. Everything from the 70s through the 90s for another hour. So hope you enjoy that sort of thing, because that's what we got coming, including some tunes from Naked Eyes and De La Soul. First, though, we're going to hear from The Color Field. This is a cover of a song that was originally recorded by The Four Seasons back in 1965. Here are The Color Field, Terry Hall and Company, from back in 1985 with... Can't Get Enough of You, Baby.

0: Jennifer. 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

0: upstairs where we met. 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I love daisies, red her shirt. 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Jenny, only thought about Jimmy, but asked was I a virgin, like some kid named Derwin? 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

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Notion, soothe the mood. Dove was lost in De La Heaven. Screen plug two, did the do, Jennifer O'Jenny. Jenny, tease my homeboy Granny. In fact, she teased so many, she was known as a garden tool. No more, I dispatch. Was it Jimmy had met his match? Or could it be the realization all girls own a Jenny? For normal health, I have fought. A valuable lesson she had taught. Don't flaunt that the candy is good unless

0: back in the late 1980s when I was working in college radio. I don't know if working is the right rule. I mean, I was in college. I was playing music on the radio. In any event, 3 Feet High and Rising from De La Soul came out, and the song we were all really excited to play was that one. It was Jennifer Taught Me, Derwin's Revenge. Before that, Naked Eyes, their follow-up to Always Something There to Remind Me. That was Promises, Promises. And we started off with The Color Field.
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0: Coming out of the Manchester scene in the late 1980s, there were a whole bunch of bands, including this one. New Fast Automatic Daffodils. Here's Big.

0: Yeah, it just ends suddenly like that. I don't know why they did that, but it is definitely a characteristic of that song. It's the band Dinosaur Jr. covering The Cure and Just Like Heaven. Before that, we heard from The Cure themselves. From back in 1985, we heard In Between Days, and new fast Automatic Daffodil started us off with the song Big. We've got a short break, and we'll be back with Blotto. Stick around.
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0: album called Wild Weekend. The track we just heard is called It's a Wild Weekend. The band, regardless, is called NRBQ, and that one goes back to 1989. It's what we just heard. Also heard from the Motel Suddenly last summer, and a little quirky number from Blotto. That was I Want to Be a Lifeguard. 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
0: 2 hours of Les Temps Purdue just flies on by. I've had a lot of fun playing music for you from the 70s, 80s, and 90s. Hope you enjoyed it as well. My name's Dan Krasnegor. I will be back on the air with you this coming Tuesday at 8 p.m. Please join me then. In the meantime, we're going to leave you with the band The Slicky Boys. They came out of Washington, D.C. Long stay in that town. Put out a lot of great music, including this one. Here's Gotta Tell Me Why.

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0: That is Ride Lonesome from Beck. Not so lonesome anymore. He just released a very pretty version of that featuring Sierra Farrell. Start of the hour with Margaret Glasby, Act Natural. This is WNRN. I'm Matt Donahue. If you're usually here on Sundays, you know what's going to happen. I'm going to be here for about 4 hours. We're going to listen to a lot of music together. Then at 6 p.m., Steve Hamilton's going to take over for 2 hours of the best in blues, past, present, and future on Fresh Roots New Blues. But we have plenty to get to before then, including the stars of our recent 30th anniversary show at the Virginia Credit Union Live in Richmond, that being Lord Huron, and Cannons after the break.
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0: It was Friday, June 19th, just a few weeks back, when Lord Huron performed an incredible show at Virginia Credit Union Live in Richmond, a WNRN 30th anniversary show. Thank you to them, and thank you to everybody that came out to celebrate with us. We're going to hear from Lord Huron next. Right now, it's Cannon Starlight on WNRN.

Kurt Vile pays tribute to the city that has shaped his identity as an artist on his 10th studio album, Philadelphia's Been Good to Me. The lead single, Chance to Bleed, is this week's free weekly download. 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

0: feel like I'm a part of that song. That is Chance to Bleed from Kurt Vile. 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And then WNRN presents Kurt Vile and the Violators at the National in Richmond on November 23rd. We're welcoming one of our biggest artists. He landed in the number one spot for top albums of the year. Three of the past 5 years, and he's playing three more shows in the Commonwealth coming up very soon. Billy Strings up in 1 minute.
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0: You heard me correctly. Three of the last 5 years, Mr. Billy Strings has landed on the top of our top 100 albums of the year countdown as chosen by WNRN listeners. And he has just announced a brand new album. So Much for Goodbyes is coming out August 28th. Will he land in the number one spot this year? You'll have to tune in on New Year's Eve to find out. Back in April, we were proud to present two nights of Billy Strings at John Paul Jones Arena in Charlottesville. And we welcome him back in just a couple days. Tuesday, he's going to be at the Berglund Center in Roanoke. And then two nights on the 17th and 18th at the Portsmouth Pavilion in Portsmouth. From that brand new album, So Much for Goodbyes, new Billy Strings, Burn the Other End.

What if I told you, March 26th, 2001, Gorillaz released their self-titled first studio album. It reached number 3 in the UK and was an unexpected hit in the US, hitting number 14 and selling over 7 million copies worldwide by 2007. It earned the group an entry in the Guinness Book of World Records as the most successful virtual band. Celebrating 30 years of listener-supported independent music radio, this is WNRN.

0: Sam Fender, Rein Me In, featuring Olivia Dean, who was an addition to that track for the deluxe edition of his album People Watching. And before that, 07 Destiny from the year 2001, their album Simple Things. All this week, we have been looking back at the year 2001 as we celebrate 30 years of independent music radio WNRN. And each week, we're doing a deep dive into another piece of WNRN history. And let me tell you, looking back, I mean, 2001 was such an incredible year for music, and it's been a lot of fun kind of reminiscing. I don't know if you were listening on Monday, but we got to explore all of the new millennium dance craze, that brand new Gorillaz album, Daft Punk. What a great year. And we're glad to be here from 1996 until now, and hopefully for another 30 years, thanks to your support.
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WNRN presents Field Day with Susie and the Pistols, Sunday, August 2nd at Blenheim Vineyards. That's Susie and the Pistols, Sunday, August 2nd at Blenheim Vineyards in Charlottesville. 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

0: Victim of Luck, that is Metric. Future Islands before that with Ran. And River Shook, Country Angel from their self-titled album. River Shook, formerly of Sarah Shook and the Disarmers. That is their solo release that is out now. This is WNRN. Coming up at 6 is Fresh Roots New Blues. 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It's all supported by the River Burger Bar in Waynesboro. 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
0: 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Wherever you're listening, I appreciate it. 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

0: Love of the Song from Joby Riccio. Going to be at the Jefferson Theater in Charlottesville December 7th. 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Started this hour with Michael Kiwanuka, Floating Parade on WNRN. I'm Matt Donahue. Here till 6, The Lone Bellow, The Womack Sisters, and Dove Ellis up next.
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0: 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Here's Dove Ellis with Pale Song.

WNRN presents Wilco at the Dome by Rudder Mills in Virginia Beach this Tuesday. That's Wilco at the Dome by Rudder Mills this Tuesday. WNRN is a media sponsor of this event.

walls you built gone up in flames. 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All its power on your face. 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

0: Incredible voices on that trio, the granddaughters of Sam Cooke. That is the Womack Sisters with Chauffeur. Their self-titled album is going to be out August 14th. And one of my favorite things about that song, the more times I listen to it, that song is about them driving for Uber. But the songwriting is what is incredible. There are so many songs that could put out nowadays where they have to like name check Uber to get their point across. And the Womack Sisters tell an absolute story that unless you were really paying attention, you wouldn't quite realize was just about driving for Uber. We also heard from the Lone Bellow, Take My Love, and Dove Ellis Pale Song. This is WNRN. We are looking forward to August 22nd. That's a Saturday night in Dark Star City, specifically the Jefferson Center in Roanoke for Dead Air 5. I'm going to tell you all about that in 1 minute and play for you one of the more than 20 Commonwealth artists who will play the music of Grateful Dead at Dead Air 5. Coming up next.
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0: 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Shakespeare's comedy As You Like It is a story about love and disguises set in the Forest of Arden, where Rosalind takes charge and Orlando carves love into trees. 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It's our fifth installment of this franchise. If you haven't been to 1 through 4, you do not want to miss number 5. More than 20 bands from across the state of Virginia will all come together in one night. One after the other, they will perform a Grateful Dead song. The show goes on for about a three-hour party, and it is such a fun time, a great way to connect with our community, to get all those artists together, and all proceeds benefit WNRN. It was originally supposed to happen in January. We had to reschedule for August 22nd. 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It's Did It Just Because.

0: Blister. The band is Yumizuma. The Wallflowers with One Headlight, probably a staple of karaoke bars since the year 1996. So was REM, Stand from 1988. Started this set with Commonwealth Music from John Robert out of Edinburgh, Virginia. You can find out more about him at johnrobert.us, and you can see him perform the music of Grateful Dead along with more than 20 other Commonwealth artists. John Robert will be joining us at Dead Air 5 happening Saturday, August 22nd at the Jefferson Center in Roanoke. Those tickets are available right now. You should get yours. All proceeds benefit WNRN, and we get to have a great party together. 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

0: The foundation started in 2008 as a result of our founders losing their first daughter. They knew when they were pregnant with her that she had a form of dwarfism. Everything else looked reasonably okay up until Sadie was born. Her condition was not compatible with life. While they were at UVA, there was a particular woman on the floor that had been there for 30 days and not had a single visitor or phone call. What Lee and Regina came away with was, we have so much support. How would we survive this if our story was her story? I'm Vonda Driver, Executive Director at the Sadie Rose Foundation, where we provide peer support to folks who are grieving the loss of a loved one.
1: When someone requests support, the Sadie Rose Foundation matches them with a volunteer who experienced a similar loss, allowing them to communicate on their terms, whether it be in person, email, or a simple text message.
0: It's knowing that they have that person in their pocket that will be that safe place.
1: They have also started hosting art nights in Harrisonburg, using creativity to stimulate the conscious mind and giving the subconscious mind the freedom to process.
0: One person that came, she lost her husband and had not been able to sit down and play the piano since he passed. When she left, she didn't really think anything more about it, but then she went home and played the piano for 2 hours. So it was able to release whatever needed to be released in her that day.
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0: celebration. We're digging into a theme as we explore, that's the word I'll use, the history of WNRN. All this past week was about the year 2001. So on take two at two, where Jeff Swetman plays two versions of one song, we heard This Woman's Work from Kate Bush's 1989 album, and then a Maxwell MTV Unplugged performance that was recorded in 2001. We heard from Strange Little Girls, the album that Tori Amos released in 2001, featuring songs that were originally written and performed by men. Now, this upcoming week, we're going to fast forward and look at the ripe age, the ripe year of 2025. So we'll find out what Jeff Swetman has for us on Take Two at Two as we celebrate the year 2025 all next week on WNRN. 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

Love it. Love everything about it. That is one of my favorite songs that we're playing right now from Caroline Rose, Yip Yip Yow. Apparently, they had played that song live for years and years, but just now recorded it, and I love it. Mike Doty, 27 Jennifers, Delta Spirit, People Come On, and Suki Waterhouse, Back in Love on listener-supported independent music radio, WNRN, celebrating 30 years of independent music radio in the Commonwealth, thanks to the support of you and people like you. 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

0: Planting Tomatoes from Lucy Dacus. It's a love letter to her hometown of Richmond. She just released the self-directed music video this week, a love video to her hometown of Richmond. It was fantastic. She's going to do a special screening event at the Bird Theater, including a free screening of The Secret Garden coming up on the 30th. We broadcast proudly in Richmond as well at 88.5 FM. Before Lucy, we heard from Mayor Hawthorne with the pool. We're also all around the Shenandoah Valley at 94.3 FM and in Nelson County at 94.7 FM. Wherever you listen, thank you. I'm happy you're here. I'm Matt Donahue. You're going to be here until 6 p.m. That's when Steve Hamilton comes in with Fresh Roots New Blues. We're going to hear from Maggie Rogers, Arlo Parks, and one of the artists headlining Iron Blossom Music Festival in Richmond coming up next.
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0: So every weekend, we go on some deep dives into specific genres. This morning, we had Bluegrass Sunday Morning, Country Feedback, and Les Temps Purdue. Steve Hamilton's got Fresh Roots New Blues tonight. We got New Love Mixtape, and we got Grateful Dead and Friends. And maybe you missed your favorite show. 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Here's Arlo Parks with Two-Sided.

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1: Can a song save the world? 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

0: G-O-D, or God, we're not sure, and The Broken Ribs. That is Jack White from his brand new album, Frozen Charlotte, that came out on Friday. Jack White, one of the headliners of Iron Blossom Music Festival in Richmond, September 19th and 20th. LCD Sound System, the other headliner, their first ever show in Richmond. I am especially excited for LCD Sound System. I like Jack White. I've seen Jack White multiple times, but my LCD Sound System experiences are few and far between, and every single one has been very emotionally fulfilling, so I'm looking forward to that. Also heard from Maggie Rogers, Falling Water, and Arlo Parks, Two-Sided. It's WNRN.
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0: Just a couple weeks back, I got to see one of my all-time favorite artists perform with the National Symphony Orchestra at Wolf Trap in Vienna. Talking about St. Vincent, we're going to hear from her in just a moment. Commonwealth Music out of Suffolk, called Sunken Man, that's on the way as well. But right now, WNRN presents Shaky Graves at the Jefferson Theater in Charlottesville, December 7th. This is Time Flies.

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1: As with many songs by Alt-J, I don't exactly, or maybe I'm way off on what the lyrics might mean, but it's a great song. And I mention that because that is J. Jerome 87, the solo project of Joe Newman from Alt-J. His album The Canyon is out now. That was Track and Field. Also heard Commonwealth music from Sunken Man. It's a project of Mikey Rawls from Suffolk, now in Richmond. You can find out more on Instagram at sunken.man. That would say a little prayer for me. If you're a Commonwealth artist, the qualifications are simple. 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

Weekdays at 2 p.m., join me, Jeff Swetman, for two versions of the same song. 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

0: What an absolutely lovely man. That is Brother Wallace with You're the Man. He caught up with us at Red Wing Roots Music Festival in Mount Solon a couple weeks back doing a meet and greet for some WNRN members. Jeff Swetman caught up with him when he opened for St. Paul on the Broken Bones at Lewis Ginter Botanical Garden. Did an interview with him that you can check out at WNRN.org. And Brother Wallace will be back in the Commonwealth in just a couple weeks performing at Floyd Fest in Floyd County, Virginia. We also heard from Paul Simon, one of my favorites, You Can Call Me Al, and Tank and the Bangas, Move, featuring Lucky Day on WNRN. I've got Tedeschi Trucks Band, who will also be performing at Floyd Fest next.
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3: Bob Misago is back from vacation. He will be back tomorrow morning to give you the history lesson that he does every weekday morning on Decade of Difference. Just before 8 a.m., just before 9 a.m., two songs by an artist a decade or more apart in their career. Pretty simple, right? You can hear how that artist changed and evolved over the years. And Bob will give you that history lesson. All last week, we were focusing on the year 2001 as part of our 30th anniversary celebration. So we heard about The Strokes, whose debut album was released in 2001, John Hartford, who passed away in 2001, along with George Harrison, The Killers, who were formed in 2001, and Wilco, who put out that incredible album, Yankee Hotel Foxtrot, in 2001. I tell you all that to tell you that this week, we're going to fast forward to the year 2025. That is coming up all this week on Decade of Difference, supported by Bank of the James, where community and banking come together. This is WNRN Tedeschi Trucks Band, as I mentioned, going to be at Floyd Fest on the 22nd through the 26th. And they'll be at Wolf Trap in Vienna August 28th and 29th. This is the title track from their latest album, Future Soul.

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0: Okay, let's do a thought experiment here. Let's say you are not in your car looking at the display on your car dashboard, or you are not streaming us online or on our app, and you did not see who that was. Would you possibly guess who that was? Because I wouldn't if I didn't know ahead of time. That is new Sylvan Esso called Hot Slob. Quite a departure from what I'm used to for Sylvan Esso, but fun in such a different way. The Cure before that with Pictures of You on WNRN. We're in Charlottesville at 91.9 FM. Lynchburg at 89.9 FM. I'm Matt Donahue, here for another hour before Steve Hamilton takes over on Fresh Roots New Blues. And I've got Deer Tick next.
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0: 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Deer Tick is going to be at the Broadberry in Richmond November 17th. This is Mary Singletary.

WNRN presents Trey Charles at the Southern Cafe and Music Hall in Charlottesville this Friday. That's Trey Charles at the Southern this Friday. WNRN is a media sponsor of this event.

0: That is Gia Margaret with Good Friend, and before that, good friends of WNRN Lucius. We caught up with them at Red Wing Roots Music Festival a couple weeks back. It was about a year ago at this point. They did an in-studio session for us at In Your Ear Studios in Richmond. Fantastic voices on them, featured on In Studio at WNRN Volume 13, which I'll mention you can still get. 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
0: 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And every single week all this year, we've been looking at a different theme as we explore the history of WNRN. This week has been all about the year 2001 and what a year for music 2001 was. From the album Discovery, we're going to hear from Daft Punk up next after a song that sounds like it could have and should have been recorded in, I don't know, 1969, but it is brand new from the album Son of Amen. This is Alex Amen in California Blues.

What if I told you, September 21st of 2001, a benefit telethon, America, A Tribute to Heroes, airs uninterrupted on all major networks. The solemn concert featured 21 artists performing at three studios in L.A., New York, and London. Over $200 million was raised and given to the United Way's September 11 telethon fund. 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

0: Courtney Barnett together with Waxahachie on Sight Unseen, and a song that you were probably singing along with, maybe dancing with, but there's only like four words in the entire song, so it's pretty easy to sing along with. Daft Punk, Harder, Better, Faster, Stronger, from the album Discovery, released in the year 2001. We have been looking back at the year 2001 all this week as a deep dive into the history of WNRN. We're celebrating 30 years of independent music radio. Starting tomorrow, all next week, we're going to be looking at the year 2025. You probably remember the year 2025. Wasn't that long ago. We still want to celebrate it as part of the WNRN history.
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0: Saturday, August 1st. We started this set with Temple's, one of my favorite songs that we're playing right now, Jetstream Heart. This is WNRN. This past Friday, new albums were released, and we dug into three of them on the drop. Zoe does it every Friday, just after 11 a.m., picks out three albums being released that day, and shares a track with you. It was a big Friday with new albums from Jack White, Panda Bear and Sonic Boom getting together, and Finn Wolfhard putting out his new album, Fire from the Hip. I can tell you, coming up this Friday on the drop, just after 11 a.m., we're going to hear from the new albums from Aaron Lee Tazjian, Steve Lacy, and Gelato Negro and Reina Tropical teaming up on Gelato Tropical. That's coming up this Friday on the drop, supported by Music Today, owned and operated in Crozet, Virginia.
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0: 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It's been a pleasure as always. I'm going to take off now. I'm Matt Donahue. Steve Hamilton is in next. Stick around for 2 hours of great blues on Fresh Roots New Blues. He'll give you some history. He'll play you some brand new stuff, and you know it's all got soul. That's Fresh Roots New Blues coming up from 6 to 8 p.m. I'm going to leave you with Baby Rose and But Never Mind.

When you know, that's B.B. Stockwell, who's going to be at the Southern Cafe and Music Hall in Charlottesville September 26th. Elvis Costello, Veronica, Justin Golden with Devil's Coattails, Downtown Blues. Justin Golden is one of the artists that will be performing on the WNRN stage at 8:04 day in Shaco Bottom,

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Fresh Roots to New Blues, 2 hours of the freshest blues on the planet. My name's Steve Hamilton, and we're sponsored by our friends at the River Burger Bar in Waynesboro. How's it going out there? We got 2 hours of some fine blues music on this Sunday evening. You know, sometimes when you put together a show like this, you never know which way it's going to go. This one kind of ended up trending towards a topical type of show, and if you listen to the blues at all, you know, the blues players are always current. Current events go in and out of their songs all the time. So if you hear that, that's why. We started out with Doug Duffy and Bad, Don't Let the Darkness In, from their brand new one, Souvenirs. They're from Louisiana, you can definitely tell from that track. Bad is a four-piece band with horns and backup singers, and Doug Duffy's a keyboard player, I've been playing for a long, long time. Don't Let the Darkness In. We'll hear another track from that later in the show. Brand new album from New York bluesman Albert Castilla. We're going to hear some tracks from it, but we're going to start out with this track. He recorded it at Abbey Road Studio in London, England. This is a track called I'm Afraid to Fall Asleep on WNRN.

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0: It's listener-supported independent music radio, WNRN. Fresh Roots, new blues, that last track, Louisiana bluesman Tab Benoit, watching the Gators roll in. It's from his latest on his own label, Whiskey Bayou, I Hear Thunder, that came out in 2024. I played it because he's on tour, and he will be in Annapolis, Maryland at the Ram's Head on Stage on July 17th as part of his Soul of the Swamp tour. Check him out if you get a chance. He puts on a great show. Connecticut bluesman before that, Ryan Bluewrath Newman. That's from Wrath of Blues, his latest. That's a Mose Allison tune we heard, Your Mind is on Vacation. He was asked to leave the Berklee School of Music because he played too loud. I can understand that. And Ryan Newman is no relation to the NASCAR driver, in case you were wondering. You weren't? Okay, well, anyway, he's no relation. Alba Castillo, New York bluesman before that, from Grits and Glory, his new one, and I'm Afraid to Fall Asleep. We'll hear more about that later on in the show. We'll take a break and come back. Living Blues Awards have been handed out, and this artist is one that's the artist most deserving of more attention. This is Sean McDonald, right after the break.
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0: As I mentioned before the break, Sean Mac McDonald, 24-year-old Augusta, Georgia bluesman, has won a Living Blues Award for the artist deserving more attention. We are happy to oblige here at Fresh Roots New Blues. We're going to hear three tracks from Sean right now on WNRN. My soul.

0: 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My name's Steve Hamilton. Those two last two artists there, both recipients of a Living Blues Magazine Award. The last band, Southern Avenue from Memphis, Tennessee. We've played them a lot, and deservedly so. The track Upside from their last album, Family. On August 12th, you can check out Southern Avenue at Ram's Head on Stage in Annapolis, Maryland. And before that, Sean Mac McDonald, Living Blues Award for Artists Deserving More Attention. We heard three songs from his new one, Have Mercy, My Soul, Shuffleboard Swing, and Angel Baby. 24 years old, Jontavious Willis saw a video that he put out on social media of him playing Dust My Broom, and that led to his first gig. Sean Mac McDonald, you will hear more from him for sure. Time now for the take a little break and come back for this week's FRMB Blast. Charlie Jordan this week on WNRN.
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0: Little girls are responsible for their actions in their homes and communities. They're empowered to use their voice. And then we say they're not only loved by their immediate family, but now they're part of the Real Girls family. My name is Sammy Mobley. I'm the founder and executive director of Real Girls, Responsible, Empowered, and Loved. The foundation of Real Girls is really to help girls recognize what a healthy relationship is. I'm a domestic violence survivor, so I want to make sure that these girls know and they don't end up in the same situation that I almost ended up in.
1: Well, attending a Real Girls Healthy Teen Dating Relationship Forum, seniors Zoe and Leah also shared their experiences with the program.
2: I've been a Real Girl since last year, my junior year. To be true, my mom signed me up. But I'm actually glad she did because I got nice friends. And Miss Tammy's a great mentor. And it's a great place to get leadership skills. Like last year, low-key, I didn't want to talk to anybody. But now this year, like a lot of people know me and stuff. So yeah.
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6: 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Ollie Mack, put out an album called I Got What You Need. We play just about every track on it. Well, he's got a new band. It's called Ollie Mack and High Rhythm. They just put out a new EP called You Got to Call Me. We're going to hear the title track in just a bit. Ollie Mack is he's won 4 UK Blues Awards, and he's in the UK Hall of Fame. Mississippi McDonald and High Rhythm. It's called High Rhythm because it was recorded at the famous Royal Studios in Memphis, Tennessee with the High Rhythm section. This is You Got to Call Me, Ollie Mack and High Rhythm on WNRN.

Fresh Roots, New Blues, Ollie Mack and High Rhythm there, and You've Got to Call Me, the title track to the new EP. Looking forward to hearing the rest of that. It's time now for this week's FRNB Blast. Our subject this week is Charlie Jordan, Memphis, Tennessee bluesman, born July 11, 1890. Yesterday was his birthday. November 15th, he died, 1954. We're going to hear three tracks from Charlie Jordan on this week's FRNB Blast.

But there was a teddy, your daddy was a bear. Put the muzzle on your mama, cause you had bad hair now. Riding her over, give her Coca-Cola, lemon soda, sauce of ice cream, take soap and water for to keep it clean. If you want to hear that elephant laugh, take him down to the river.

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But it's baby, baby, I'll tell you what I will do. 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

0: Do anything you want to do. 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
1: Fresh Roots, New Blues. Hope you enjoyed this week's FRNB Blast, Charlie Jordan. Not a lot known about Charlie Jordan, but we did hear three tracks, all on the Vocalion label, 10-inch shellac recordings, starting out with his big hit, I guess if you could call it that, that was Keep It Clean in 1930, followed by the flip side of that single, Big Four Blues, also in 1930. And then the track after that was Stack of Dollar Blues, also on Vocalion, 1931. He recorded for Vocalion and Decca between 1930 and 1937, but throughout his career, he played with Petey Wheatstraw, Roosevelt Sykes, Casey Bill Weldon, Memphis Minnie, and Big Joe Williams. He was shot in the spine in 1928, spent the rest of his career on crutches, and he died in St. Louis, Missouri in 1954 of pneumonia. But I've seen in two other places, or violence. I'm not sure what that means, pneumonia or violence. I did a little digging, and I didn't come up with anything. Anyway, this week's FRNB Blast, hope you enjoyed that, Charlie Jordan. We'll be right back with brand new recordings from Misty Blues.
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1: 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If you're in the Valley, 94.3 is the place to make that happen. Gina Coleman and crew Misty Blues have put out something else. They're always putting out music. The latest thing is called Still Ticking. We played an advanced track, I think last year, as a matter of fact. Gina Coleman has a solo thing that she's put out called Uncrowned, a tribute to Ida Cox, and we played music from that from earlier this year. But this is Misty Blues, a Misty Blues recording from Still Ticking. Two tracks, State of the Union and Battle Cry on WNRN.

0: 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And yes, we are listener-supported. We could not do it without the support from our listeners and our great friends at the River Burger Bar in Waynesboro. That last track, George Bisharat, a.k.a. Big Harp George from California, that's from his latest No Shortcuts. It's either going to come out September 18th or July 24th, depending on which date you look at on his website, on the same page, as a matter of fact. The track we heard was Death Rattle of the Republic. George is a former criminal defense lawyer. Ethan Askey and the Elevators before that from Canada. Their third single from their new one, Outside the Lines, that was Big Bad Boss Man. Ethan Askey on harp and vocals, Keith Larson on guitar, Ben Dunn on drums, and Mike Honeyman, on bass, that Canadian outfit. And we started with Misty Blues. The new one is called Still Ticking. We heard State of the Union and the advanced track, the first single advanced track, Battle Cry. We played that earlier. That is a kind of a collaboration among a lot of women play the blues, that sing the blues, including Gina Coleman, Chantel McCulloch, Candace Ivory, Carly Harvey, Alexis P. Suter, and Kat Riggins, who all took a turn at a verse in that song, if you noticed. Gina Coleman and Misty Blues on WNRN. We're going to be right back with Texas bluesman Seth James.
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0: The last record from Seth James was Lessons, a tribute to Delbert McClinton, which is fitting because they're both Texas bluesmen. His new one is called Motor Mouth. We're going to hear two tracks from it right now. This is Seth James on WNRN.

0: get to the blue.
1: Hey, thanks so much for checking out some blues with me, Steve Hamilton, on this Sunday evening. It's Fresh Roots New Blues on listener-supported independent music radio. That last track, another one from Louisiana band Doug Duffy and Bad from the new one Souvenirs. That was Sinking into the Blues. And then Albert Castilla, another one from his new one Grits and Glory, the Beatles track, of course, Your Blues. Albert decided to go to Abbey Road Studios and record the new one, Grits and Glory. He said there's a lot of noise in America right now, and he wanted to step out of it and record somewhere where he had some peace in England. Good for him. And before that, Seth James, Why Should I Suffer and I'll Be Gone, two tracks from the new one, Motor Mouth. Seth James grew up as a cowboy on his family ranch in Texas, an actual cowboy. I'm going to take a break and come back and close this down with two more Living Blues Awards recipients, Shamika Copeland and Bob Stroger.
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5: 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I'm Kate Duvall from Piedmont CASA, here together on WNRN.
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1: 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You can take us with you everywhere you go. I highly recommend it. I was going to play a Shamika Copeland song, but I wasn't sure what to play because I wanted to play some newer stuff. But this song struck me as something I don't think I've gotten to play on the show before. I want to play Shamika Copeland because she just won a Living Blues Award for Blues Artist of the Year Female. And this is an album that came out in 2002 called Talking to Strangers, which was produced by Dr. John, who plays keyboards on it as well. This is a track called Don't Whisper. It's Shamika Copeland on WNRN.

I got dragged in a family court with y'all. I said, ain't them children's fault. I known about a year, that little one there, he's almost two.

0: Fresh Roots, New Blues. That's going to do it for this week's show. We went out with another track from the new Albert Castilla on the Gulf Coast Records, Grits and Glory. That was the first single from that album. It's called In My America. And Bob Stroger and the Headcunters before that. Bob is back on Delmark Records. He just won a Living Blues Award for the bass. Bob Stroger and the Headcunters. He is actually 94 years old, older than Bobby Rush and Buddy Guy. Bob Stroger. Keep on going, dude. Chris O'Leary before that from Virginia. Actually, Justice Must Be Blind, a little kind of a humorous tune from Blue Collar, his brand new one. Chris O'Leary's a Virginia Marine combat vet and an outstanding bluesman. And Shamika Copeland started that out with Don't Whisper from her 2002 Alligator release, Talking to Strangers. I'm glad you enjoyed the show. My name's Steve Hamilton. You can email me at the station at blues@wnrn.org or shamilton@wnrn.org. 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